I play some of the songs that are still packing the dance floors today. Starting off this week's countdown is the theme song that I used to use when I was going by DJ Mike at Big Texas on Saturday Night Live from 93Q in Houston. Now, this wasn't the first time I'd spun records in this building. In the 80s and 90s, it was the Midnight Rodeo, and my DJ name was Bebo. At that time, this next artist was starting his first band while going to college in Lubbock, Texas. Get ready to sing along with Wade Bowen. It's Saturday Night.

0: recording artist and I happened to go to the same high school in Houston, Texas. Only he went 10 years after I did. Go Memorial Mustangs. I talked with Corey Morrill about his first hit single, Nashville Blues. Back in the 80s and early 90s, there really wasn't Texas music. Texas music was Jerry Jeff Walker. George Strait had come out at the time with a song called Unwound. And Clint Black came out with a song called Better Man shortly after that. Y'all were the pioneers for what we see today.
1: You know, those guys were from Texas, and they went and got deals in Nashville. And I think that's what we all wanted to do. I went up to Nashville with my cowboy hat on and my belt buckle and boots, and I gave them my record. And, you know, they weren't interested. So heartbroken, I crawled back home to Texas with my tail between my legs and started writing songs, one of which was Nashville Blues. It was definitely different than, because we weren't on the radio. And we had the fraternity crowds with us, sorority crowds with us. They would come see us,

This week's number 8 song was released in May of 2003 as the first single and title track from his album of the same name. It would become Pat Green's first top 10 hit as it would reach number 3 on the Billboard Hot Country Songs chart and eventually be named 2003 Country Song of the Year. Back in the dance floor 20 years later, this is Wave on Wave by Pat Green.

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3: Welcome back to Dance Time in Texas. This week, I wanted to recognize some of the artists who started off in the dive bars and dance halls whose songs from the 80s and 90s still pack the dance floor today. Next time you're out, ask your local DJ to play these songs. Looking for Love by Johnny Lee. Stand By Me by Mickey Gilley. And this week's Rewind is by a guy that took time to have a drink with everybody, no matter where he played. Perhaps one of the greatest honky-tonk singers around, Gary Stewart left an indelible mark in country music, as people would flock to his shows just to enjoy him, as he would sing about drinking, cheating, and the usual honky-tonk fare. This is Empty Glass.

0: number 7 song became Parker McCollum's breakout song and would eventually become the 2021 Song of the Year. It seems that whenever the Conroe Kid writes a song, it's about whatever he may be going through at that time. I asked Parker McCollum to share his story about Pretty Heart.
1: Pretty Heart was a song, or it was a hook that I'd had and a melody I'd had for a long time that I'd forgotten about. And I was scrolling back through my Instagram looking for something one night, and I found the video of me singing it that I'd posted forever ago. And I was like, man, how did I forget about that? I think that was the day before I was flying up here to write with my buddy Randy Montana. And I was like, maybe he would like that idea. And I took it to him, and he just fell in love with it. And I think, I mean, that was like 2 or 3 hours, and we just cranked it out. We were like, man, that is it. All those songs come from very real life experiences and good and bad choices and decisions that I've made on my own. But they're all just about past relationships and, you know, giving those up to go chase the

The number six song in this week's countdown first started getting played in the college bars in 2006. Today, it's best played after midnight when more of your customers have the liquid courage to sing this song to their partner. As soon as this song starts, you'll be smiling and pretending to be Bart Grove.

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1: Being that this is my favorite hit show, I wanted to give you a chance to win an autographed CD. 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Who originally did Amarillo by Morning before George Strait made it famous? Once again, go to dancetimeintexas.com, send me a message with the answer, I'll pick a winner, and you'll receive an autographed CD from a Texas Red Dirt artist. Aaron Watson was born in Amarillo, Texas, grew up listening to George Jones, Merle Haggard, and Willie Nelson, and played baseball at Abilene Christian University. While in college, he would also learn to play guitar. After college, he worked various gigs around Texas before releasing his debut album, A Texas Cafe, in 2000. As his popularity grew, he would also catch the attention of Ray Benson and Willie Nelson. In 2015, Aaron Watson would make history as his album, The Underdog, would make him the first independent male artist to debut at number one on Billboard's top country albums. 20 years later, this underdog is now a honky-tonk hero on the Texas music scene. I asked Aaron to tell me about one of his favorite songs he wrote, which was inspired by his wife. This is the story of That Look.
2: Gosh, I mean, you're asking about a song that I wrote 9 years ago, but it's kind of funny because where the idea kind of came from is, you know, a lot of times as guys, we do something wrong and we get that look, and it's more of a glare. Hey, but every once in a while we do something right and we get that other look. And I just wanted to have a good love song that fill up dance floor at the honky tonks and dance halls, and it's turned out to be one of our fan favorites.

0: Have you ever wondered how the term red dirt music came to be? Red dirt is a genre of country music that gets its name from the color of the soil found in Oklahoma. Many red dirt acts got their start in the bars surrounding Oklahoma State University in Stillwater. And as they would travel to the other college bars in Lubbock, Fort Worth, and Amarillo, the red dirt from the roads would splash up on their cars and vans. The number 5 song is a perfect example of that red dirt sound. Originally recorded at Billy Bob's in 2005, it still packs the dance floor today. This is Oklahoma Breakdown by Stoney LaRue.
1: Well, it's Friday, getting tore up. Down to the river in the back of Fred's truck.

This week's number four is one of the most requested dedications from a guy to a girl. Honey Brown made its mark on the Texas music scene in 2001 when Fred Andrews and his musical compadres left Victoria, Texas for the bars in Houston. While performing this next song at the Satellite Lounge, a local DJ at KIKK in Houston heard it and started playing it on the radio. This is Texas Angel by Honey Brown.

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0: And now, the most requested Texas Red Dirt songs that pack the dance floors. 2006 was a breakout year for the Texas music scene, as the Randy Rogers Band has a number three song which still packs the floors today. From the moment you hear Sailor Sail and Cowboys Ride, it won't be long before you're out on the dance floor singing this song to your partner. This is Kiss Me in the Dark, the Randy Rogers Band.

0: The number two song that will pack the dance floor on any given night was written by Cody Johnson and Jesse Robb Jr. I asked Jesse about the story behind Dancer Home.
1: Man, I wrote that song with Cody as well. And we set up a session. We started at about 11 o'clock. And he said, man, what do you want to write about? I said, women. And he said, what do you want to say to them? I said, what's a woman doing at a bar at 2 o'clock in the morning? And he said, same thing man's doing at a bar at 2 o'clock in the morning. I said, how do we tell them we want to take them home? And he said, man, how do we tell them we want to take them home without crossing the line? We messed around a little bit talking about it, and we stumbled upon Dancer Home. It was one of them songs that happened, and it became my first number one as a co-writer, and became

the song that packs the dance floors in Texas. Growing up in Texas in the 70s, 80s, and 90s, most every kid learned to dance to the Cotton Eye Joe. Whether you were at a chili cook-off or a dance hall, the minute you heard, "Grab your partner, do-si-do," everyone came running. This next song became popular in 1990 as a beer-drinking outlaw type of a song, yet nobody would dance to it until someone started line dancing to it in the early 2000s. Fast forward, it is the most popular song packing the dance floor wherever you are in Texas. This is Copperhead Road by Steve Earle.

0: Time in Texas with DJ Mike. Songs played in this week's show are some of my personal favorites still to this day. 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Who originally did Amarillo by Morning before George Strait made it famous to win an autographed CD from one of your favorite Texas Red Dirt artists? Thanks for supporting Texas music. I'll see you out on the dance floor.
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Want to win £20 to spend on food or drink in a lovely refurbished pub? The newly refurbished Seaside Pub in Minster-on-Sea, formerly known as the Beach Bar, are kindly giving away a voucher for £20 to spend in their bar or restaurant. 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A winner is selected at random every week at 11:20 a.m. on our youth show. How easy is that? 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
0: Oh, I shouldn't, but I will.
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0: Yeah, definitely. You can feel autumn is on its way.
1: Vulvas, vaginas, wombs, ovaries.
0: Whoa, hold on. What happened there? 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
3: 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Right, your local weather for the island today. Today's going to be a breezy day with any early sunshine becoming replaced by cloud and outbreaks of rain. In the afternoon, the rain will clear to the east, leaving late sunny spells and patchy cloud. And this evening and tonight, winds will tend to ease this evening and overnight. Skies will remain clear aside from the odd patch of cloud. It's going to be a cooler night. Sunset today will be at 7:08. Your pollution is low, your UV is moderate. Looking at your side, your temperatures today, highs of 21, lows of 10. Right now in Sheerness it is 14 degrees. Tide times for Sheerness today, we are currently on a high tide until 10:42. Then you'll have your low tide, which will be at 1.26 metres. High tide this afternoon, 3 minutes past five at 5.31 metres. That's it, you're up to date. Traffic and travel is next.
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3: Okay, so let's have a look at the roads out there this morning. Looking across the island, all we've got at the moment is you've got that road closure on the Scockles Road. It goes from the Thistle Hill roundabout up to Drake Avenue. Looking over onto the mainland this morning, A249 Sheppey Crossing in both directions, that's looking okay. No problems on the King's Ferry Bridge. Over into Sittingbourne, all looking okay over there at the moment. Looking at the A249 going down to Stockbury Flyover, all approaches there at the moment are clear and free-flowing, including the M2 in both directions. A249 Declan Hill, that's clear right the way down to the M20 roundabout, and the M20 itself in both directions, that's looking okay. A249 from the M20 roundabout down to Maidstone looking okay, and roads around Maidstone are also looking light. Local trains from Sheerness on sea to Sittingbourne. Next train will be the 7:13 service from Platform 1. It's calling at Queenbrook. Kempsey gets you Sittingbourne at 7:31. If you miss that one, or you want to lay the service, you've got 7:46 and 8:17. And that's it. That's all I've got on my screens at the moment. But if you know something that we're not reporting, please get in contact. 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

Drive There and Keep On Moving. And that's how we start things on a Thursday morning here on the Get Up and Go Breakfast Show. Myself, Wayne C, taking you through until 10 o'clock this morning. Coming up between now and then, I've got your feel-good music for you Thursday morning. Also, got a quiz coming up at about 7.45 this morning. We'll start that off. Also, coming up on the show a little bit later on, I've got your weather. I've got your showbiz news, our news headlines, our section that we call Who Knew News, and loads, loads more. And don't forget your requests, your dedications, and your shout-outs. 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Right, so there's also many ways that you can listen to Sheppy FM this morning. 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On your smart speaker, Google Alexas, we're across all those this morning. 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And also, don't forget, we are also on DAB across Swale and Medway. So many ways to get in contact and many ways to listen. So why not take us wherever you go on the move this morning, or all day, every day, should I say. Good morning to Jake from Our Youth Show. He says, good morning, Wayne. Can you please play Rush Hour by Jane Wheatland? Never liked that song until you played it, and one day it was on loop in my head, so I started liking it. I think you got me into that song. Well, I'll play it for you, just for you. As that. Also coming up, I've got the Black Eyed Peas, Human League, James Bay, ABBA, and loads, loads more. It is Thursday. It is the 17th of September. Time is coming up to 12 minutes past 7. This is your award-winning Sheppy FM 92.2. 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

0: Black Eyed Peas there, featuring Justin Timberlake and Where Is the Love from 2003. Right, we're going to take a short break. Got some messages from some of our sponsors. Come out after that, I've got the Human League, Don't You Want Me, number one from 1981. James Bay, Hold Back the River from 2014. 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

0: James Bay there, and Hold Back the River 2014, right here, Sheppy FM 92.2. Right, a couple of minutes to go until traffic and travel, and then we'll let you know what's happening out there on the roads and on the rails. Just to say, there are problems on the M20 at the moment around Maidstone and Snodland. Traffic has been stopped there due to an accident with a tanker.
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0: Okay, so let's have a look and see what's happening out there on the roads and on the rails this morning. Looking across the island, all I've got at the moment is you've got that road closure on the Scockles Road between Thistle Hill and Drake Avenue in both directions, not causing any problems on around there at the moment. Over onto the mainland this morning, A249 Sheppey crossing in both directions, no problems there. No problems on the King's Ferry Bridge. Over into Sittingbourne, all looking quiet over there at the moment. Over onto the A249 going down to Stockbury flyover, all approaches there, including the M2 in both directions, that's looking okay. A249 Detlin Hill clear. Halfway down there. Then you've got 10 minutes of delays there this morning going down to the M20 roundabout. M20 itself is looking okay at the moment. A249 from the M20 roundabout down to Maidstone looking okay, and roads around Maidstone are currently looking okay. As I said, there are problems on the M20 this morning around Maidstone and Snodland area due to an accident with a tanker. Traffic has been stopped there. That is what I'm getting told anyway. Right, that's it with your roads. On to trains, right from Sheerness on sea to Sittingbourne. Next train will be 7:46 service from Platform 1. 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Queenborough, Swale, Kemsley gets you Sittingbourne, 8:05. If you miss that one or you want a later service, you've got the 8:17 and the 8:46. And that is it. That's all I've got on my screens at the moment. But if you know something we're not reporting, then please do get in contact with me this morning on 01795 665 898. 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You're up to date at 7:31 on Thursday, 17th of September. Your next update will be in just under half an hour at 8 o'clock. And with that, you're now up to date.
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0: ABBA there, and Money, Money, Money from 1976. Yes, money, money. We all need money, don't we? Right, coming up in just under 10 minutes' time, we will kick off today's quiz. Today's quiz is our Tied Up quiz. So I'm going to give you three songs. We're going to play them in full. They have one thing in common. But what is that one thing? Now, I've tried to make it a little bit more hard than normal. it may not be for some. That's all I'm going to say. I tried to make it a little bit harder, to make it more challenging, but not with my brain. Doesn't work. Coming up, I've got Sixpence, None the Richer with Kiss Me from 1999. Brand new music from Ash, Stop the Wedding from this year. And that'll take us up nicely to our quiz. 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
1: Okay, so let's open up today's quiz, get those brain cells going. Right, so as I said a little bit earlier, I've tried to make it a little bit more difficult today, but I'm looking at it and I'm thinking, maybe not. Maybe it is, yes, as they say, easy peasy. Right, so three songs I'm going to play you in full. These three songs have one thing in common. But what is that one thing? Well, that's for you to tell me what that one thing is. So let's start off with song number one, then Madonna and Vogue, which was a number one back in 1990.
2: What are you looking at?

So there you go, song number one of our three. Don't forget, that song and the next two songs have one thing in common. But what is that one thing? Right, you need another song to compare it to, don't you? Of course you do. Can't get the answer on song number one, can you? Or can you? Right, song number two then, Billy Joel and We Didn't Start the Fire from 1983.

There you go, song number two of our three. Right, so the previous two songs and the next one have one thing in common. But what is that one thing? I will give out the contact details after the next song. And also, don't forget, coming up after the next song, we'll have the latest on the roads and on the rails. So, song number three of our three is this one. REM, Man on the Moon, from 1991.

So there you go, there's your three songs for this morning. Right, so in case you missed them, I will read them out again. Madonna and Vogue, that was the first song. Second song was Billy Joel with We Didn't Start the Fire. And finishing off there for your third and final song, R.E.M. and Man on the Moon. Right, so if you think which, what thing or what, anything, ties those three songs together, then get in contact with me. 01-795-665-898. You can also text 07938-221-617. You can also email contact at

0: 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Lines for this quiz will close in 50 minutes time, 8.50 and 8.55 or thereabouts. I'll reveal the correct answer and tell you who's got it correct this morning. No prizes today, just playing for fun. Right, I am typing it up. I will get it on, right now though, it is time for your traffic and travel. Let's see what's happening out there across the county.
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0: Might have forgot to say that Gary and Danny have already got the answer correct. So well done to you two. Right, looking across the island, right, we've got queuing traffic on the lower road at the moment, just before you get to Scockles Road, if you're coming from Laysdown that way. Yes, it is busy at the moment. Got about 4 minutes off delays. Right, Minster Road also going up just before you get to the Broadway. If you're heading towards the halfway house, you got 4 minutes off delays there as well. Scockles Road in both directions is currently closed from the Thistle Hill roundabout down to Drake Avenue, it says here. Right, over onto the mainland this morning, A249 Sheppey crossing in both directions, and no problems there. No problems on the King's Ferry Bridge. Traffic queuing at the moment from the A249 going along Swale Way. You've got about 2 minutes off delays there at the moment. Looking over into Sittingbourne, right to the A2 from the Key Street roundabout, heading towards Sittingbourne via the A2 London Road. You've got about 3 minutes off delays there this morning, not helped by roadworks ongoing there at the moment. And the rest of Sittingbourne looking okay. A249 going down to the Stockbury flyover, all approaches there, including M2 coastbound, looking okay. London bound, you've got slow moving traffic at the moment from junction from the M2 there. You've got 4 minutes of delays if I run it forward. Just after Medway services, looking all clear after there. A249 Detlin Hill, it's clear until you get halfway down there. Then you've got about 10 minutes off delays going down to the M20 roundabout. M20 itself in both directions looking okay. A249 from the M20 roundabout busy going across into Bearstead Road, 2 to 3 minutes, and then it's busy right the way down to Maidstone. You've got, it says here, 7 minutes of delays. Also going from Chequers Centre away from the town centre, you've got about 6 minutes there. Fairmeadow coming into town, you've got 7 minutes of delays there as well. And rest of Maidstone is looking okay. Right, looking at your local trains from Sheerness on Sea to Sittingbourne. Next train will be the 8:17 service from Platform 1. It's calling at Queenborough Kemsley, gets you to Sittingbourne, 8:35. 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And that is it. You're up to date here on Sheppey FM. 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

Brand new music there from Ash and Stop the Wedding, right here at Shabby FM 92.2. Let's have some news headlines then, shall we? Yes, it's about time that we've done that. Right, so news headlines this morning. Buckingham Palace has responded after a claim by Earl Spencer, the brother of Diana, Princess of Wales, that King Charles said we'll forget her soon enough, days after her death. Earl Spencer alleged the then Prince of Wales subjected him to a stream of anger after he insisted Diana would not have wanted Princes William and Harry, then aged 15 and 12, to walk in the funeral procession. The claim was made in an extract from his upcoming memoir. A palace spokesman said, "His Majesty is mindful that the pain of a fraternal grief can cloud reason, affect judgment and colour memory in ways others do not recognise, even many years after such a loss." And also in the news, a body has been found in the search for missing three-year-old Noah Woods. Police have confirmed. Noah disappeared at around 3 p.m. on Tuesday from a playground in Brantham in Suffolk after becoming separated from a relative. Superintendent Tom Pierce of Suffolk Police said a dive team's recovered a body of a child from a nearby pond. He said the death was being treated as unexplained but not suspicious. And last but not least, policymakers at the Bank of England are expected to keep interest rates unchanged despite price rises accelerating due to the prolonged conflict in the Middle East. Economists expect them to hold the benchmark bank rate at 3.75% for a sixth month. Analysts are more divided on whether the rate will need to go up before the end of the year. The bank rate is crucial in setting the benchmark for banks and other lenders in setting interest rates for individuals and businesses borrowing and saving money. The latest interest rates decision will be announced by the bank at midday today. Right, that's all I've got on our news headlines at the moment. Coming up a little bit later on, I've got your showbiz news and also our Who Knew section of the show. Right, let's have a look at fact of the day. Right, fact of the day is September the 17th is a special day, isn't it? Yes. We celebrate Professional House Cleaners Day as well as Apple Dumpling Day. Yes. I don't know what Apple Dumpling Day is. Never had an apple dumpling, but open to that. Right, we've reached day 260th of the year, and it's just 105 days remaining of this year. I've got a question that I'm gonna give to you. It's a bit of a survey. I'm gonna give you the question and you can have a go at telling me the answer. We'll do that. I'll tell you what, we'll play a song and then we'll do that, shall we? Yes, you can play along for fun. Right, coming up, we've got to Walk the Moon with Can You Handle My Love from 2021. Then I'll do that question. Also coming up, we've got to Meat Loaf, Bat Out of Hell. And then I will give you those three songs once again. A quick blast of those for your quiz as well.

The Moon there, and Can You Handle My Love from 2021, right here, Sheppy FM 92.2. Well, it's coming up. Let's give you that survey question then. Right, so this is the question this morning. Less than 50% of us would... less than 50% of us believe in this, but what is it? Less than 50% of us believe in this, but what is it? If you think you know the answer, 01795 665 898. 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Just playing for fun on that one. I will close it down in, I'll tell you what, I'll give you until 8:45. So you've got just over 25 minutes to get your answers in. Right, coming up, I've got Meatloaf, Batter of Hell, and then we'll give you a quick reminder of today's quiz.

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1: Okay, so let's give you a quick reminder of today's quiz then. Right, so about half an hour or so ago, I played three songs in full. And I asked you to identify which one thing ties the three songs together. But what is the one thing? Well, that's for you guys out there to tell me. Already got correct answers from Gary and from Danny. So let me give you those songs once again. So song number one, Madonna with Vogue. Song number two, Billy Joel, We Didn't Start the Fire. Eisenhower vaccine, England's got a new queen. Marciano Liberace satire. Song number three, R.E.M. and Man on the Moon. So there you go, three songs in total there. They have one thing in common, but what is that one thing? 01795 665 898. Can also text 07938221617. You can also send us a message for free via the free Sheppey FM app, available on Android and iOS devices. Lines for the quiz will close in 25 minutes time at 8:55 or thereabouts. I'll reveal the correct answer and tell you who's got it correct this morning. No prizes today, just playing for fun. And just for Gary, who asked me to repeat the survey question, because he was on the phone. Yeah. Why would you on the phone? You should be listening to me. Yes. Right. So that survey question once again, in case you missed it out there. Less than 50% of us believe in this. Less than 50% of us believe in this. But what is it? I will give you until 8:45 to get your answers in. So you got 20 minutes to get your answers in. Right now, though, let's get back to the music coming up. I've got Kygo featuring Ellie Goulding with First Time from 2017. Leo Sayer, You Make Me Feel Like Dancing from 1976. Charlie Puth with Marvin Gaye featuring Meghan Trainor from 2015. And those more. Do not go anywhere.
0: 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We create the very best entertainment 24/7. Just for you. The island's choice. The

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1: Okay, so 8:30, let's have a look and see what's happening out there on the roads and on the rails this morning. Right, we've got a queue in traffic at the moment on the Minster Road. It goes from the Broadway up to the halfway houses traffic lights. It says here you've got 7 minutes of delays due to roadworks. Also, traffic queuing on the Minster Road coming from the other way from the halfway houses. 7 minutes of delays because of those roadworks as well. Right, on the lower road this morning from Scockles Road down to the Castle Corner roundabout, you've got 9 minutes of delays there this morning on the lower road. And also Scockles Road, don't forget, closure there between the Thistle Hill roundabout down to Drake Avenue. Over onto the mainland this morning, A249 Sheppey Crossing in both directions, no problems there. No problems on the King's Ferry Bridge. All looking okay at the moment. Over into Kemsley, that's a previous traffic on Swale Way, it seems to have cleared up now. Right, looking over into Sittingbourne, right, the A2 from the Key Street roundabout, heading down to Sittingbourne via the A2 London Road. You've got 3 minutes heading towards Sittingbourne. Going back up to the Key Street roundabout, you've also got 3 minutes of delays. It's due to those roadworks there at the moment. Right into the centre of Sittingbourne, right, St Michael's Road, busy. You've got about 3 minutes of delays. Mercer Road up to the A2, Canterbury Road, you've got 8 minutes of delays. Canterbury Road itself up to Bapchild, you've got about 2 minutes of delays. Also, we've got traffic queuing at the moment. It says here around Borden Grammar School, that's the Avenue of Remembrance. 4 minutes of delays in both directions at the moment. Right, A249 going down to the Stockbury flyover. All approaches are clear and free-flowing, including the M2 coastbound. London bound, still got slow-moving traffic at the moment. 3 minutes of delays, and once you get down to the midway services, it's all clear after that. Right, A249 Detling Hill, it's clear until you get to the top of the hill. Then you've got about 9 minutes of delays there going down to the M20 roundabout. M20 itself in both directions, that is looking okay. Let's have a look. And also coming from the A249 onto Bearstead Road, busy at the moment in both directions. You've got 10 minutes of delays there at the moment in both directions. Then it's busy right the way down the A249 till you get down to the Chequers Centre. It says here you've got 10 minutes of delays. Fairmeadow into town, you've got about 6 minutes of delays, and College Road, Old Tover Road, also looking busy as well. Right, local trains from Sheerness on Sea to Sittingbourne. Next train is the 8:46 service from Platform 1. It says here it is Queenborough, Swale, Kemsley gets you Sittingbourne at 9:05. If you miss that one, or you want the latest service, you got the 9:17 and the 9:47. And that's it. That's all I've got on my screens at the moment. But if you know something we're not reporting, please get in contact. Let me know on 01-795-665-898. 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And that is it, you're up to date. Next update will be in around 25 minutes time at 9 o'clock. And with that, you're now up to date.
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1: Okay, so let's give you a last reminder of today's quiz then. Right, so three songs, one thing in common. But what is that one thing? Right, let's give you a quick blast of the songs then. Madonna and Vogue was song number one.
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1: And song number three, R.E.M., Man on the Moon. Right, that is your three songs for today. What one thing ties those three songs together? Well, if you think you know the answer, give us a call in the studio.
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1: Good morning and well done to Gary, Danny and Becca, all with the correct answer. But don't forget, there's still 10 minutes to get your answers in. I'll close the lines down at 8.50, 8.55 or thereabouts. I will reveal the correct answer and tell you who's got it correct this morning. No prizes today, just playing for fun. And don't forget, we asked you a survey question this morning. So less than 50% of us believe in this. Less than 50% of us believe in this, and if you want to have a go, then please do so. I've got a correct answer at the moment. Grace is the only one with the correct answer. I've had a couple of wrong answers. Ben said, I'm going with luck. Feels like most of us rely on it daily. Tara says, I think it's ghosts. Everyone I know has a spooky story. Do you remember at school they used to tell you ghost stories about how the school was haunted and all that? I never saw anything. So I feel a bit left out. If you want to get in touch with me this morning with that quiz question, you need to be quick. I'm going to close it down in 5 minutes time, so you've got 5 minutes to get your answers in for that one. Right now though, let's get back to some more great music on the way. I've got Charlie Puth featuring Meghan Trainor with Marvin Gaye from 2015. Coolio featuring LV with Gangsta's Paradise, number one from 1995, and more great music on the way.

Charlie Puth there featuring Meghan Trainor with Marvin Gaye from 2015. Right, just looking out the window, yes, it is currently raining, so if you're out and about, yes, it is raining. But I am assured by the weather gods that it is going to get better this afternoon, so let's all hold out for this afternoon. Right, good morning to Gary. He's been in touch this morning with the quiz question. He says, is it God or free will? No, it's none of them. Sorry. No. Right, showbiz news, let's have a look. Kim Kardashian has been awarded just €1 in damages after being held at gunpoint during that terrifying Paris robbery back in 2016. She actually asked for the symbolic amount, saying the case would be about accountability and recognition rather than money. More than £4 million worth of jewellery was stolen during Paris Fashion Week, and 8 people have now been convicted over the raid, something Kim has previously described as the most frightening moment of her life. And also there's a massive auction coming up, and rock fans are already buzzing. The whole collection of famous guitars is going under the hammer, with instruments linked to Noel Gallagher's High Flying Birds, Radiohead, Elvis Presley, Motley Crue and Pink Floyd all in the mix. Yes, they're part of a huge prop store sale featuring more than 800 lots of rare music memorabilia, with a combined estimate of around £3 million. The auction runs live over 2 days, and you can bid online by phone or even leave an absentee bid if you're feeling fancy. Doesn't say where though, so how can you put it on go on there online by phone? Yeah, see. Right, and last but not least, the ability to dance may lie in your genes. Not the genes you wear, but the genes that, you know, yeah, those genes. The first large-scale study into how musical rhythm relates to genetics found that 69 genetic variants that relate to the ability to move in time with the beat. The study found that 16% of anyone's flair on the dance floor can be attributed to hereditary genes. So, basically, if your dad's a bad dancer, you're likely to be as well. Just saying. Right, quiz for the question quiz is closing in just 1 minute, and also the quiz is also closing in a minute. I'm going to reveal the answer after Coolio featuring LV and Gangsta's Paradise. Number one back in 1995, I remember watching this film, Dangerous Minds. Yes, this is what it's from. So, enjoy.

0: That was a bit jumped in then. Right, let's close down today's quiz then.
1: Can we get this thing tied up? Can we get this thing tied up?
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0: Right, so I'm going to read you those songs, play you a little clip, and then I'll reveal the answers. Right, so we kicked things off with Madonna. That was song number one, Vogue, number one back in 1990. Sounds a bit like this.
3: What are you looking at?
0: Song number two was, of course, Billy Joel, and We Didn't Start the Fire from 1983. Song number three, R.E.M. with Man on the Moon.

have those songs all queued, so I didn't have to fast forward them. So don't know what happened there. I'm probably pressed the wrong button, but that's just me. Right, so three songs there, one thing in common. What was the one thing this morning? It was, of course, famous people or people. Let me just go through them. I've got a little bit of information that I pulled from the intranet this morning. Right, so let's have a look. Right, Madonna. Madonna Vogue mentions stars including Greta Garbo, Marilyn Monroe, Marlene Dietrich, Joe DiMaggio, Grace Kelly, and Fred Astaire. There you go. Billy Joel, We Didn't Start the Fire. Absolutely packed with famous names, that one. It's just names. Including Marilyn Monroe, Elvis Presley, James Dean, and Marlon Brando. There's also an updated version from 2024 by Fallout Boy, which is a lot more up to date. It's got more things that happened. And last but not least, song number three, REM, Man on the Moon. It mentions Andy Kaufman.

0: Friday's Get Up and Go breakfast show. Right now, though, let's also close down this quiz that I done as well. So, less than 50% of us believe in this, but what is it? Yes, let's have a look. Grace had it, got it correct. She says, it's got to be love at first sight. Most of us need more than one look. Yeah. I'm not saying anything. So yes, the answer to that was love at first sight. So there you go. Less than 50% of us believe in love at first sight. That's bad, isn't it? Maybe we should change that and to get everyone to believe in it. Yeah. I was going to say something else, but I won't. About another time of the year. Right, coming up, I've got more great music on the way. Hugo featuring Soul Toe with Jamaican, in brackets, Bam Bam. Also coming up, I've got local talent for you as well. Plus, Three of a Kind and loads more. And don't forget, traffic and travel on the way at 9, along with your local weather for the islands.
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1: 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So don't be afraid to check their medication. 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
2: Okay, so let's have a look and see what's happening with your weather today. Right, today will be breezy with any early sunshine becoming replaced by cloud and outbreaks of rain. In the afternoon, the rain will clear to the east.

0: leaving late sunny spells and patchy cloud. This evening and tonight, winds will tend to ease this evening and overnight. Skies will remain mostly clear aside from the odd patch of cloud. It's going to be a cooler night than of late. Your sunset today will be at 8 minutes past 7. Pollution is low, your UV is moderate. Highest temperature today, 21 degrees. Your low is 11. Right now in Sheerness, it is 16 degrees. Tide times for Sheerness today. We are currently on a high tide at the moment. That is until 10:42. Then we'll have a low tide at 1.26 metres. High tide this afternoon will be at 3 minutes past 5 at 5.31 metres. That's it. You're up to date. Traffic and travel is next.
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0: Okay, so let's have a look and see what's happening out there on the roads and on the rails. Right, starting on the island, right, let's have a look. Right, we've got traffic queuing at the moment on a halfway road. That's at the bottom near the town centre, Sheerness, at the moment. It says you've got about 8 minutes of delays there this morning going up towards the halfway traffic lights. Right, Minster Road up to the halfway traffic lights. You've got 5 minutes of delays there this morning, not helped by those roadworks there as well. Right, on the Minster Road, just before you get to Wards Hill Road and Scockles Road, you got 2 minutes of delays in both directions there, not causing any other traffic problems. Scockles Road in both directions, don't forget you got a closure there between the Thistle Hill roundabout and So you got that closure there. Don't know what happened there. Looking onto the mainland this morning. Why does this microphone keep going off? Sheppey Crossing in both directions, that's looking okay. No problems on the King's Ferry Bridge. Over into Sittingbourne, we've got Staplehurst Road, that's busy going into Mill Way. You've got about 4 minutes of delays. A2 Canterbury Road heading up to Batchard, you've got 5 minutes of delays there as well. The Key Street Roundabout heading towards Newington, you've got 8 minutes of delays there as well. And further up, just before you get to Newington on the A2, you've got roadworks in both directions there as well. Right, A249 going down to the Stockbury Flyover, all approaches there, including the M2 in both directions, looking okay. A249 Detlin Hill clear till you get to the bottom of the hill. Then you've got about 5 minutes of delays there going down to the M20 roundabout. The M20 in both directions, that is looking okay. A249 from the M20 roundabout over into Bearstead Road. You've got 3 minutes of delays in both directions there. Then it's clear right the way down to Maidstone at the moment. Fairmeadow coming into town, you've got about 4 minutes of delays, and the A229 going out of town, heading up to Fairmeadow, you've got about 2 minutes of delays there at the moment. Right, local trains from Sheerness on to Sittingbourne. Next train will be 9:17 service from Platform 1. It's calling at Queenborough, Kemsley, gets you to Sittingbourne at 9:35. If you missed that one or you want the latest service, you've got the 9:47. Then from 10 o'clock, they're running one every hour at 47 minutes past the hour from Platform 1 to all stations. We'll get you to Sittingbourne at 6 minutes past the following hour. And that's it. That's all I've got on my screens at the moment. But if you know something we're not reporting, please get in contact. 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Please remember, only if it's safe and legal to do so. And that is it. You're up to date. Your next update will be in around 25 minutes time at 9:30. Time is now 6 minutes past nine on Thursday, 17th of September. And with that, you know, up to date.
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music there, playing it part of our local talent spot. So that is Wiser and Elsie Moraes, Eyes on Me in brackets, Ecuador. I'm going to give you some information about that. So let's have a look. What began as a spontaneous music idea quickly became one of the most exciting elements of the production. After sharing the concept with the rights holders and original songwriters of Ecuador, the collaboration received their official approval, giving Wiser and Elsie the opportunity to bring that unmistakable melody to the world of Eyes on Me, Ecuador. It also gives it's also given a fresh new setting, and almost three decades after the original. So there you go. I believe the original Ecuador was by Sash back in the 90s. Could be wrong. Right, so that's our local talent. Don't forget, if you're part of a band or you're a local talent, your singer, artist, and you want to get your music on Sheppey FM for airplay, you can do so. It is free. All you need to do is send your music through to contact at sheppeyfm.org.uk. MP3 files are the best, but we do accept WAV files as well. And just drop us an email and tell us a little bit about yourself, about your music, and we will send it to our music department to have a look. And if it's radio friendly, we will get it up onto the system. You can also make an appointment to come in and talk with one of our friendly presenters on the air, talk about your music, and also get it played on air as well while you're here as well. You can do that by calling Julie on 01795664499. That's 01795664499. Right, coming up, I've got Richard Marks right here waiting. Then I'm going to do our Who Knew section and show. Almost forgot all about that. It's not good, is it? Right. So, coming up after Richard Marks, I've got the Who Knew section of the show. Also coming up, I've got George Ezra, Anyone For You from 2022, plus loads and loads more. Do not go anywhere. We are your award-winning 92.2 Sheppey FM. 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

0: Yes, Richard Marks there, and right here waiting. Who knew section of the show then? So it says here, a new travel report says the Lake District is officially being crowned Britain's capital of romantic stays. After a big surge in people searching online for luxury indulgent getaways, the hotspots for the most romantic places have been ranked. Yes, and Windermere comes out on top, with more than a third of its properties ticking the romantic box. Keswick lands second place and one of the fastest rising destinations people are searching for. Then you've got Harrogate, Cheltenham and Penzance rounding up the top five. And it says here, we need above average rainfall for the next 7 months if we're going to shake off this drought conditions by spring. After that record scorchio summer, the government's telling water companies to keep pushing water saving measures because the recent rain hasn't made much of a dent. Reservoir levels are still about 20% lower than they should be for this time of year. And experts reckon it'll take months of proper wet weather to recharge groundwater. Last but not least, many of us are planning our annual lifestyle upgrade this month. Half of us aim to make improvements from starting a fitness regime to upgrading our phone. Almost a third of us say there is less pressure to commit into making changes now than rather than doing them in January. So yes, there you go. Let's have a look. I've got facts of the day today. Being a bad driver is partially a genetic trait. So if your dad's a bad driver, that makes you. So sorry, kids, my kids, that is. Yes, it's all because of me. Old text messages, songs and photos provide a psychological window into the past, revealing what you miss, how and how things used to be. And if you were to drive your car vertically into the sky at 60 miles an hour, it would take an hour to reach space. Just what you wanted to know. Right, let's get back to the music then. Coming up, I've got a couple of messages from some of our sponsors. Then we'll be right back with more music. I've got George Ezra on the way, Anyone For You 2022, Lady Gaga, Born This Way from 2011, Wham Drew Project, King Of My Castle, number one in 1999, and loads, loads more. Do not go anywhere. We'll be right back after these.
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0: Few minutes time, I've got your last traffic and travel of the Get Up and Go Breakfast Show for today. Taking us up to that, I've got Lady Gaga from 2011 with Born This Way.
1: It doesn't matter if you love him or capital H-I-M. Just put your paws up.

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Your black, white, beige, chola descent. Your Lebanese, your Orient. Whether life's disabilities left you outcast, bullied, or teased, rejoice and love yourself today. Cause baby, you were born this way.

0: Lady Gaga there with Born This Way 2011. Well, we're going to take a last look at the roads for today's Get Up and Go breakfast show.
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0: Okay, so looking at the roads out there this morning, looking across the island, first of all I've got at the moment is you've got those the road closure on Scockles Road between the Fizzle Hill roundabout down to Drake Avenue in both directions there at the moment. Let's have a look. Does it say when it's opening? No, it yes. 26th of September, that's closed until. Right, looking over onto the mainland this morning, A249, Sheppey crossing in both directions, no problems there, no problems reported on the King's Ferry Bridge, except for Sadie just came across it and she said it was stuck up for ages, she had to wait. Ah, what a shame. Right, looking at the rest of the county. Right, the A2 heading from the Key Street roundabout up towards Newington. You've got traffic queuing at the moment, 6 minutes off delays. And don't forget also further up, you've got roadworks in both directions just before you get to Newington as well. Right, A249 going down to the Stockbury flyover. All approaches there, including the M2 in both directions, looking okay. A249, Detlin Hill, that's clear. Well, it was. It's just updated. It's at the bottom of the hill. You've got 4 minutes of delays going on to the M20 roundabout. M20 itself in both directions, that's looking okay. A249 from the M20 roundabout going over into Bearstead Road at the moment. You've got about 4 minutes off delays. And then the A249 right the way down to Maidstone is all clear. All roads around Maidstone are currently looking okay. Right, looking at your local trains from Sheerness on Sea to Sittingbourne. Next train will be the 9:47 service from Platform 1. It's calling at all stations. Queenborough, Swale, Kemsley gets you to Sittingbourne at 6 minutes past 10. If you miss that one or you want a later service from 10 o'clock, they're going to be running one every hour. 47 minutes past the hour from Platform 1 to all stations will get you to Sittingbourne at 6 minutes past the following hour. And that's it. That's all I've got on my screens at the moment. But if you know something we're not reporting, please get in contact and let me know on 01795 665 898. 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And that is it. You're up to date. Your next update will be at 11 with your weather with Bernie on the mid-morning show. Next scheduled traffic and travel will be at 4 p.m. this afternoon on Drive Time. Today is with Amanda. And that's it. 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

Neri from last year, right here, Sheppy FM 92.2. Right, one more song for me to play, then handing over to Bernie for your mid-morning show. Coming up, gonna play S Club 7, Bring It All Back, number one back in 1999. Let's let this one play till the

finishing off there with S Club 7 and Bring It All Back, number one back in 1999. And that's it from me. I'm out of here, making way for Bernie with your mid-morning show. It'll take you through until 1 o'clock this afternoon. 1 till 4 this afternoon, you've got William with the Afternoon Plus show. Drive time 4 till 7 with Amanda. And then we've got Soul, Funk and More 7 till 10 with Elaine and Andy. And then finishing things off, we've got the Airplay Top 40 Rewind with Spencer James. I will be back tomorrow from 7 a.m. with the Get Up and Go breakfast show on a Friday. I'll get you ready for work, get you ready for your morning commute and all that. So join me from 7 o'clock. Thank you to everyone that's been listening this morning, and thank you to everyone that's got in touch with me this morning as well. As always, we are great, you know. We do appreciate it. Right, a couple of songs to leave in the box for while Bernie gets himself ready. Got Eminem featuring Rihanna with Monster from 2013. Pharrell Williams with Happy from number one from 2013 as well. I didn't do that intentionally. Backstreet Boys, Larger Than Life from 1999. And then Bernie will be on the way with your mid-morning show. I'll see you tomorrow. Have a great rest of the day, despite the weather. I'll see you tomorrow. There's nothing like waking up.

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2: Well, that's different. That took me by surprise. Anyway, community news time, Castle Connections Quiz Night. This is on the 19th of September 2026. That's on Saturday. £8, including sausage and chips. Our bar will be open. It will be. Only drinks purchased from us are permitted. It's a 7 p.m. start. Bar is open from 6:30 p.m. And finally, for this hour, over 50 question mark want to go dancing question mark. The old school disco, free entry. 60s, 70s, and 80s music with DJ Mario. 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It's at the Sheppey Village Clubhouse, Walden Bay Road, Laysdown, ME124LX. Tuesday the 29th of September, obviously 2026, 2 p.m. till 6 p.m. Contact Sheppey Matters to book 01795 585335. I have to say it slowly. 01795 585335. 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That is your community news. It's back at midday. The show will start officially in a moment.
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I'm Betty Macken with you between now and 1 o'clock. Many thanks to Wanker. We're, of course, back tomorrow with the Friday edition of the Get Up and Go Breakfast Show. Bit of a drizzly day out there. We'll check the weather, of course, at 11 o'clock, let you know if it's going to stop or it's going to stay all day. All the usual features today. This includes the bus news, the zoo news, the garden news, Bernie's birthdays just after midday, guests' birthday just before midday. Community news back at midday, of course, the coffee break around about 11 o'clock as well. All to come. If you want to get in contact with the show, you can do so. 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Bernie Adam on Sheppy FM, our Facebook page name, and of course on TikTok as well, with various presenters, not myself, but various other presenters as well. Said it ran the wrong way, so I confused myself there. 9212, and of course DAB as well, and of course the Sheppy FM app, it's all there for you. Radio, we are starting off with a song quite appropriate in this day and age. Simply Red, Money's Too Tight to Mention from 1985. And Curtis Steiger's I Wonder Why from 1991. And in Cat's Eye, a song called Animal from 2026. 5 past 10, Thursday the 17th of September 2026. Bernie Macken through to 1. Good morning.

Oh, didn't finish the song, did she? That was Cat's Eye and Animal 1017 burning through to 1 o'clock, Shebby FM 92.2. Charted number 12 on last week's chart. So, of course, it's back at Sunday afternoon. It's with Wayne, I believe, in for Trevor again. Find out the song goes, you know what I mean? Where it'll chart. Radio 1017, as I say, Daniel Pelter, Bad Day is next. Hope you're not having one of them. If you are, hopefully it gets better. From 2005, I want to say, many years ago. And it's Pink Pantheress, Feet.Ice Spice. A song called Boys Alive. You may remember that from 2023. It's a clean edit in brackets. And in our local talent song for this week, I will tell you a bit about it. Not local talent, but you know, any song off the clipboard. Shafrin Alliance, I think you pronounce that. Song's called Whiskey Blues. It is the Todd Terry's Future Mix. All to come.

0: Oh yes, a bit of whiskey blues there. Of course, if you do like that type of music, Friday and Saturday nights is the place to be. Let's just have a look at the schedule. Kitchen party, if I can say it, with Mrs. Babs. She's here 7 till 10 on a Friday night. Angie Brown, that's probably someone else, with the house party between 10 and 11. Saturday nights, Wankel World Club, Sheppey 9 till 12 p.m. So we're talking to the microphone, it's always good. Radio, let's tell you a bit about the song and the artist and whatever. Sheriffin Alliance, that's the artist's name. A song called Whiskey Blues, that's the Todd Terry's Future remix. Edward Sheriffin and the Blues and his blues rock outfit Sheriffin Alliance announced two brand new remixes of single Whiskey Blues by house music pioneer Todd Terry. He's done many hits over the years, hasn't he? The remixes reimagine the smoky guitar driven atmosphere of the original track through Todd Terry's signature dance floor energy, blending deep grooves, rhythmic house beats and soulful textures into a fresh crossover release designed for both club audiences and longtime fans alike. Originally celebrated for its gritty storytelling and blue-infused sound, Whiskey Blues takes on an entirely new dimension in this collaboration, introducing the band to electronic music listeners worldwide. Whiskey Blues is not just a song, it's a state of soul. I mean, this is Todd Terry talking about this, or the other Edward Sheriffin. It's a state of a soul. The remixes were chosen to replace the original feeling, but to give the song emotion, a new pulse, allowing it to reach people in a new way. That's off the Heart, which is HRRT, Media Record Label. So do another one on the show next week around about this time, as we always do. Radio, the adverts are coming up in about 30 seconds just over, then it will be time for our musical song. I was going to play Eminem, but of course Wayne played Eminem just before just after he left the show, so had to reschedule it. We will do Eminem next week, as long as Wayne doesn't play another Eminem song. So we'll do Gene Kelly, why not, Singing in the Rain. I can't tell, it's not heavy rain, if it is raining it's hard to see from here, but there you go, Gene Kelly, Singing in the Rain, from the movie with the same name. That's coming up in just a moment. A bit of Lamar for you, not his obvious song. Picked a song called Maybe Just Maybe from 2004, that's to come. And it's not the movie song, but it is coming up. Carly Rae Jepsen, I don't think she's done a song called Nobody Does It Better. Carly Simon, Nobody Does It Better, from the film The Spy Who Loved Me, I believe. Bond movie back in the 70s. All to come, 10:29. Here come the advertisements.
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Carly Simon and Nobody Does It Better from 1977, 10:41, burning through till 1 o'clock, Sheppy FM 92.2. Do hope all is well with you this morning, whatever you're up to, if you're at work, if you're just chilling, whatever you're doing. Radio up next, a cover, I think, Betty Everett, I think I could be wrong, done this originally in the 70s, it's Cher with the Shoop Shoop song. That's coming up after our country song for this week. Probably one of the oldest songs we have here on the system. From 1949, Hank Williams, My Bucket's Got a Hole in It, celebrating his birthday today. Obviously no longer with us, but one of the greats in the country. And of course, if you do love your country music, Tuesday evenings is the night to be listening. Well, every night's the night to be listening, but you know what I mean. If you like your country music, classic country, Mick Terry, 7 till 9 p.m.

Yeah, originally done by Betty Everett in the, I believe, the 60s or the 70s. One of them, of course, Cher changed it. A more upbeat Cher's version, I would say, to 1991 released for Shoop Shoop Song number one as well. 10:47, burning through till 1 o'clock, Chevy FM 92.2. Two more songs to go before we check the weather, sunset, sunrises and the tide times at 11 o'clock, of course. So our next song, we're doing a bit of counting, or backwards in this case, 3-2-1. It is, I think you pronounce that Chris. It's not spelt what you'd call a traditional way for crystal, C-H-R-Y-I-S-T-A-L, feet dot rudimental. Rudimental's like a dance, I think they're a duo, aren't they? So expect a bit of dance anthem coming up, and then we stick with the upbeat songs. It is Change with a song called Change of Heart. Doesn't say the, I want to say about 86, 87, 19, obviously. Wouldn't be 18, 87, because that would be weird. 10:48 the time right now.

Oh, yes, so we change, some called Change of Heart from the album Perineum, the Disco Box, which sounds a good title for an album, I think, but there you go. 10:55, burning through till 1 o'clock, Chevy FM 92.2, the first hour, nearly got a big tick next to it. Two more, of course, hours to come, the coffee break, the weather in just a moment as well, weather update, letting you know what's happening today. What else have we got to come? Guess the birthday just before midday, the bus news around about 11:40, zoo news and gardening news, they almost go together, just after midday, community news as well. Take you through the schedule, then I'll tell you how to get in contact, and it will be time for the weather. If you're obviously till 1 o'clock today, as I say many a time throughout the show, you've probably got it brained into your head. No, drilled into your head, I should say. Forget about the brain. Afternoon Plus show with William Wallace. Not here yet, but hopefully he's on between 1 and 4 this afternoon. Drive time with Amanda Cooper between 4 and 7. Getting you home, your traffic control, great music as well, I'm sure. Then it's Soul, Funk and More with Elaine. That's Elaine P. Or Lady P, as she likes to be known. And MCAG, and the other half, I believe, 7 till 10 this evening. Then between 10 and midnight. I was going to say midday, no, midnight. Airplay Rewind, that's with Spencer James. Of course, the Airplay Top 40. With Spencer James, as I say, and then it's Chevy FM through the night between 12 a.m. and 7 o'clock tomorrow morning, when Wayne will get you up and ready for your Friday morning get up and go breakfast show. 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

0: 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You could be in Australia downloading the app and listening to some station from the other side of the planet. Of course, they're on DAB as well. Now in about 2 months, I think. I can't remember. Time goes so quick these days, doesn't it? I can't believe we're mid-September, just over already. Scary. About 98 days till Christmas. Not that we're counting down. Check us out and keep on listening. Righty, I'll tell you the coffee break songs just to feel the timing. 30 seconds till the weather comes in. We start today with Bruno Mars and Just the Way You Are from 2010. And Wayne's done it again. I was going to play Richard Marx Right Here Waiting. It was on my list, but Wayne played that earlier, so that's gone in the bin. It'll be replaced by Madonna and Crazy for You from 1985. It was released in the 90s. Well, no, this is the 85 version. And then Michael Jackson and You Are Not Alone, a number one from 1995. And that will be followed by Teddy Swims, I think his latest song. It's called Mr. Know-It-All. And on that note, let me just rearrange the jingle so our sponsor doesn't play first, or one of them. It is the weather, sunset, sunrise and tide times, all to come.
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2: If you're caring for someone receiving a repeat prescription, they could be storing up medicine they don't use or need. This year alone, an estimated £4.9 million will be wasted on unused medicines, which could be reinvested into improving your NHS services. So don't be afraid to check their medication. Encourage them to only order what they need and take any that's not being used back to their local pharmacy for safe disposal. 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
0: Here we are in today's weather forecast. Today will be a breezy day, with any early sunshine becoming replaced by cloud and outbreaks of rain. In the afternoon, the rain will clear to the east, leaving late sunny spells and patchy cloud. Maximum temperature today 21 degrees Celsius, a minimum of 11. Tonight's weather, winds will tend to ease this evening and overnight. Skies will remain mostly clear, aside from the odd patch of cloud, a cooler night. So the UV is medium and the pollution is low. The pollen must have gone upstream because we're in the autumn now, aren't we? The sun will set this evening at 7:08 p.m. and rise for Friday, September the 18th, 2026, 6:36 a.m. High tide is next. It's at 5:03 this evening, 5.3 metres. And a low tide, 11:04 this evening, 1.2 metres. So for now, William Wallace over more at 1. The coffee break is coming your way next.
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It's Teddy Swims and Mr. Know-It-All. Thought it was going to be a cover because Kelly Clarkson done a song with the same name. I can't remember when it was, a few years ago now, but no, it's an original song, I'd say. And of course, that does wrap up your coffee break for today. There'll be another one, Mr. Babs, tomorrow morning. Of course, at 11 o'clock, he is here from 10. Had a request from Ray, if I can say his name correctly, and him and his dogs. He wants Imagine Dragons and Thunder from 2017. So here it is, 11:18.

Oh yes, and that is on the song, in case you're wondering, thinking he's thundering outside. No, it isn't, it's just on the song. As I say, that is Look Atlantis, that's who I'm going to play next. Imagine Dragons and Thunder. Chevy FM 92.2, it's 11:21, Bernie through till 1 o'clock. Do hope you're well. William Wallace's van has turned up, so it means he's on at 1 o'clock. Getting a little bit worried, but no, he's here doing whatever he does when he gets here. I'm not sure what he does. After asking one day, I'm nosy like that. Right, a 2026 song. We had 3-2-1 earlier by Rudimental and Crystal, so we're going up now. 1-2-3-4. It's a cover of Feast, I think you pronounce it Feast or Feist, from 2007. Slight cover, because that was quite a slow song. This is a bit more upbeat. Galantis, 1-2-3-4 for you now. Belinda Carlisle, song called Heaven is a Place on Earth. You'll probably know that one. It plays after that, 11:22 morning.

0: probably the most well-known song, I would say. 1988, Belinda Carlisle, Heaven is a Place on Earth, Sheppey FM 92.2, Burning Fruit till 1 o'clock, 11.29. A couple of adverts for you. Then it will be, have a week off of Enjoy Yourself, Why Not? Girls Are There, Well, and Love Machine. And then we will do Starship, We Built This City from 1985. Ken Bruce's first song, of course. We don't mention that anymore, but I thought I'd let you know that we still do his first song. Just don't say it. So, yeah, that's to come for. I wouldn't do it straight after the adverts. It's not an 80s show at the end of the day, is it? It's all mixtures, all genres, and all years show. And also, to come before midday, the new one from Miley. Yeah, not called Miley Cyrus, I don't think. She's took the Cyrus off, not entirely sure why, but there you go. Song called Bass Persuades, all coming up. Of course, if you do like your rock music, we've played you one just a moment ago, Belinda Carlisle, and Starship is classed as a rock song. We Built This City. Then Monday nights is the rock show evening. That's with John O'Donnell. It's between him and Albion. They do alternate weeks. I think Albion will be on this coming Monday from 7 o'clock. Couple of jingles, as I say. Then it's Girls Aloud. Then it's Starship. Morning all.
1: Tea? Oh, yes, please. Biscuit?
2: Oh, I shouldn't. But I will.
1: Bit of a nip in the air this morning, wasn't there?
2: Yeah, definitely. You can feel autumn is on its way.
1: Vulvas, vaginas, wombs, ovaries.
2: Whoa, hold on. What happened there? That's not our normal routine chit-chat.
1: No, but it should be. 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
1: Conversation is the best way to share information. 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
1: Many don't. 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
2: Okay then. Well, let's talk Lady Gardens.
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0: Yeah, forget about bricks. They built this city out of rock and roll. Starship, of course, 11:41, burning fruit till 1 o'clock, Sheppy FM 92 and 2. Two jingles to come, and then it will be time for Miley Cyrus. I think she's known as Miley on this record, but there you go. Song called Bass Persuades, then this week's Buzz News.
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3: Let's go.

But snooze time, then, that music, of course, means, just a reminder, it is free. Well, you're going to be able to use your bus pass 24/7 from the 1st of April. Long way away, I know, but just thought I'd remind you on that one. And of course, the journeys that may cost £3 at the moment, they're going to be £2 from the 1st of January. On to Stagecoach then, the School Run 44, which is between Estuary, just outside of Sandwich, I believe, from Canterbury. That's going to be replaced by number 989. And this is due to the number 44 being turned into various routes, I'll explain. So the 45, which is currently between Sandwich and Broadstairs, that's going to be replaced by the 44. 44 is going to be between Canterbury. It will go to Sandwich, then it will go to Westwood. It's about an hour and a half journey, I believe, so it's going to be quite a long route, but that's going to replace the 45, not all of the 45, so I'm not sure if areas are going to be cut off. You'd hope that the loop, which is basically between Margate and Margate, goes all around the Isle of Thanet, will go there instead. So that is that. Also, number 34, which is currently between Margate and Ramsgate, that's just going to go to Westwood Cross after Margate. So that is that. Various timetable changes as well on routes 8, which is between Canterbury and Westwood Cross, or between North Down Park, I think it's called, North Down something, I forget the name of the stop precisely. All happening on Sunday, so do check your timetables if you're in Thanet, or if you're going to Margate for the day or whatever, Ramsgate, all these seaside towns, they may have changed slightly. Right, stop the music, there'll be another lot on next week's show. Let's have a song from Brotherhood of Man. I meant to play this last week, but I played Figaro. This is definitely the song that I meant to play this week, though. It is Angelo, like sisters, I suppose you could say, songs. Number one from 1977, then we will do Pink and Who Knew from 2006, then it will be time for Guess the Birthday.

Yeah, 2006, 20 years ago, that song's scary, isn't it? It's Pink and Who Knew, 11:54, Bernie through till 1 o'clock, Chevy FM 92.2. Don't forget it's the birthday now, I give you free clues to someone who's celebrating their birthday. All you've got to do is work out who it is. Usual ways to get in touch on the phones, you only have one song to get in touch, because obviously I'm talking, doing the community news and whatever in between, 01705 665 898. Obviously the text is easier, 0793822167, or you can email contact at sheppyfm.org.uk. So this artist is known by just one name, obviously is born with another name but doesn't use it in her music. That's another clue, a female. Went very northern ending, even though I'm not from the north, from the south. Known by just one name. Hits include One Day in Your Life and I Am Out of Love. She's had many other hits as well, but those are just two of them. Born in Chicago, obviously in America. Known by just one name, hits include One Day in Life and I'm in Love, and Born in Chicago in America. Who is she? Another song, not one of them, will play after midday for you. Righty, I never knew this song was a cover to a few years ago, but it is. It's originally done by Tavares back in the 70s, but then Take That covered it in the 90s. It only takes a minute, girl. Thanks, boys, that's what it's called. It only takes a minute, Take That, of course. 1992, 11:56, morning.

0: don't do it deliberately, but I seem to play a Take That song every single week. But that's not a bad thing, obviously a good band. Take That, it only takes Minute One, and it may even be their debut, I don't know. 1992 for that one. Community news time at 11:59 then, if I can say it.
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0: Thank you, Mr. whatever that is. Castle Connections, they've got a quiz night. This is Saturday. It's coming Saturday, the 19th of September 2026. £8, including sausage and chips. Our bar will be open. Only drinks purchased from the bar you are allowed. Don't bring your own. You won't be allowed them. 7 p.m. it starts, and the bar opens at 6:30. Get the next one out. Over 50s disco. This is wanting to go dancing as well. If you wanted to go dancing, then here's your chance. It's the old school disco. 60s, 70s and 80s music with DJ Mario. Free entry, basket meals. Sure, what a bar. I'm assuming it's just a meal in a basket. Says it on the tin, as they say. Bar, accessible toilets as well. It's at the Sheppey Village Clubhouse. Warden Bay Road. Lays down. ME124LX. It's coming, week Tuesday, not this coming Tuesday. 29th of September, 2 p.m. till 6 p.m. Contact Sheppey Medis to book 01795 585 3335. 01795 585 3335. Transport is available. That is your community news. William Wallace will do more at 2 o'clock. We'll start the final hour of this show in just a moment.
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2: Welcome back. If I turn the microphone up, what's wrong? Yeah, I'm saying welcome back to the third and the final hour of the Shebby FM mid-morning show, Bernie, through till 1 o'clock. Good afternoon, I suppose I should say now. Yeah, changes over. Forget the change over. It's because it's called mid-morning. Puts me off. Anyway, usual ways to contact with the show. 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You also text. Confusing myself. Doesn't take a lot, but there you go. Of course, Adam, Bernie Adam on Shebby FM 92.2, our Facebook page name. Right, I shall stop that music and play our little song in between, if you like. 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
3: Manumna.

Anastasia. Outside alone. Left outside alone, even. And then it's at 10 past 12. Lady celebrating her birthday. I think she's beaten the Big C as well, cancer, twice. So, a very strong lady, obviously. Radio time for Bernie's birthday. It's about to show to you whose birthday it is today. Stephen Hales, English psychologist, chemist, and inventor. First person to measure blood pressure. So, there you go. Born in Big Spawn, which is where hell is, of course, is the zoo in Kent near Canterbury. Died in 1761. Hank Williams played in one of his songs earlier. American country singer songwriter, song called Cold Cold Heart, Hey Good Looking, and You're Cheating Heart. Didn't play any of them. Born in Mount Olive in Alabama. Sir Stirling Moss, I think he was known. Doesn't say sir, but I'm sure he was a sir. British auto racer, 16 times Formula One Grand Prix world champion and runner-up as well in the 50s. And he narrated Rory the Racing Car. Yeah, I thought, oh, hold on, I've heard of that name. Do you remember Rory the Racing Car? I think that went doesn't be on telly anymore, but I'm sure it's on YouTube or on the streaming services these days. Des Lyman, British TV and radio sportscaster. Is that a person who presents sport? Born in Ennis in County Clare in Ireland. I think he presented Countdown for a few years as well. One of the many hosts. Damon Hill, English auto racer, Formula One world champion back in 1996 and broadcaster with Sky Sports. Born in London. Kevin Clash, an American puppeteer. He was basically the voice of Elmo from 1984 to 2012. Born in Baltimore in Maryland. Good cookie brand. All the cookies are available. Baz Luhrmann, Australian film director with Romeo and Juliet, Moulin Rouge and Elvis. That was a biopic of his life, who was played by, on say, Austin Butler a couple of years ago. Born in Sydney in Australia. Anastasia, in brackets, Newkirk, assuming that's her second name. American pop singer, Left Outside Alone, which is the one we played you, and the answer to guess the birthday today. Keith Flint, from 1969 to 2019, English singer, musician and dancer with Prodigy. Firestarter, Everybody in the Place, many other hits as well by the Prodigy. Born in London, England. Ken Doherty, Irish snooker player, used to be, he's retired now, world champion back in 1997, famous for missing the black as well. I think in the Masters about 2000, would have won a car had he have potted that black. I don't think he wanted the car, he jokes about still. Flo Rida, real name Tremar Dillard, American rapper, born in Carroll City in Florida. And those are the ones from my list. Look at the website we use. Sherry Hewson, 76, English actress with Crossroads. Used to be, was that a comedy? I think it was a drama, Crossroads, back in the day, as they say. Emma Dale, best known for her role as Maureen Holdsworth in Coronation Street, born in Beatson, which is in Nottinghamshire. Scanning through this, see who we haven't done. Michael French, 64, English actor with Casualty, Holby City, both obviously sister programs. Holby no longer around, sadly. Best known for his role of David Wicks in EastEnders, born in Bow, which is in London. And Catherine Tilside, 43 years of age, English actress, Coronation Street, Scarborough Viewpoint, or is that Scarborough and Viewpoint, two different shows, born in Walkden, which is in Greater Manchester. Those are your birthdays for today. Let's have a 2026 song, Dove Cameron, song called When in Rome. It is 12:14.

Song by a man. Is it a man? Can't tell by the vocals, to be quite honest with you. When in Rome, Dove Cameron. Dove, I don't quite know. Anyway, Shebby FM 92.2, burning through till 1 o'clock, 12:17 being the time. And, get the right fader. And I pushed it up too high when I did get the right fader. Time for the gardening news, the end of part of the show. We tell you what's going on in the gardening world for the week. We are still in September. It is numbers 2, 6 and 10. Forgive me, just talking to myself on the air. I talk to myself and want to do real people. But there you go. Numbers 2, 6, 10 as I say. So number 2 is pick autumn raspberries, or raspberries as some people say. Harvest regularly to get fruits at the peak of the ripeness. When rich coloured, plum and easy to pull off. Pick on a dry day, not today then, so the berries aren't wet. Number 6, keep up with watering of new plants using rain or grey water if possible. I think that's recycled water, if I remember rightly, grey water. And number 10 is plant spring flowering bulbs. Yep, they're all in the shops and whatever, your gladioli to your, trying to think of spring flowering bulbs. I want to say daffodil. Meant to be a gardening expert, but not live on the radio under pressure. That's my excuse anyway. Stop the music, there'll be another lot on next week's show. Let's have a bit of No Doubt, shall we? Hey Baby, it's from 2002. Of course, the song, the band that Gwen Stefani was lead vocalist of.

0: It is no doubt. I want to say Bounty Killer is the name of the man who's doing the rapping, if you like. The rap part, yeah. That's things I remember. A very weird brain. I guess that's the autism coming out. Right, 12:22. Time for the Zoonews.
1: Burning Zoo News.
0: It certainly is the part of the show we tell you what's going on in the zoo world for this week. We start with North Carolina Zoo in America. Many zoos in America, it's one they feature quite often on this show. We are deeply saddened to share the loss of Heath, our 12-year-old cougar. Big cats, in case you're wondering. Heath came to North Carolina Zoo in 2014 with his two sisters called Olive and Willow. After they were orphaned in the wild in Arrigo, Heath and Olive remained here at the North Carolina Zoo, and their sister Willow moved to another facility for breeding purposes. As Heath got older, he developed chronic kidney disease and age-related mobility challenges that began to impact his quality of life. After careful consideration with our animal care and veterinary teams, the difficult decision was made to humanly euthanize him. While never easy, euthanasia can be the most compassionate choice when an animal's quality of life is declining. And finally, for today, another zoo, I'm not going to read all this, it's about 12 paragraphs long. Dallas Zoo, sticking with America. We are heartbroken to share that our Sumatran tiger Malati was humanly euthanized earlier last week. This was posted on the 26th of August, so around then, due to age-related health issues. At 20, Malati was the oldest tiger in the Sumatran tiger. Was the oldest Sumatran tiger, I should say. Species survival plan, a remarkable milestone and a testament to the care that she received throughout her life. As Malati got older, our veterinary and animal care teams worked closer together to monitor her health and, most importantly, her quality of life. Her care was adapted over time to meet her challenging needs and help remain comfortable in her senior years. In recent weeks, Malati's condition declined further, and her age-related health issues began to affect her quality of life. After carefully evaluating her condition, our teams made a difficult decision to humanly euthanize her. This is never a decision our teams take lightly. In Malati's case, it was the most compassionate choice that we could make to further prevent her from discomfort and allow her to pass peacefully. Initial necropsy results indicated Malati had kidney disease. They've all got it. A condition commonly associated with aging in cats. So there you go. That is your Zoo News for this week. Shall stop the music. There'll be another lot on next week's show. Rightio, what song are we going to have? That's the question. Well, seeming as they are doing another tour next year, Oasis, I'm of course talking about. I thought they was this tour last year was the last one, but clearly they just love playing music, so they've decided to do another one. Hello to you if you've got tickets. I think you have to get in the queue, don't you? Get in the system and try and get them. So yeah, if you have got them, then well done to you. Well, no, if you have got them, if you got in the queue, then well done to you. From 1995, Oasis, She's Electric. 12:25, pretty much the end of the show after this. I'll leave you with David Guetta and Habitation, something like that. Song called Walked Away. We'll follow after the adverts, and then I'll say cheerio. All coming up, 12:25. William Wallace at 1 o'clock. Don't forget, with your Afternoon Plus show.

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That's David Guetta alongside Hipton, I don't know. A song called Walked Away. It is a sampling, of course, of The Cutting Your Eye Just Died in Your Arms Tonight, which I'm going to play before 1 o'clock. So let's start the music, shall we? Start the music to finish the show. Booker T and the MGs, of course, with Soul Limbo. Wraps up the end of my show for Dave. Thank you very much for coming. I'm Ernie John Dengelmacken. Back with you next week to do it all over again. So, for songs to come between now and 1 o'clock, 5 Star Rain or Shine, Katy Perry, Bon Appetit, a little jingle to break things up, Adele's Cold Shoulder, Right Said Fred, Raise Your Hands, another jingle to just break things up. I mentioned The Cutting Crew, I'll play them before 1 o'clock, I Just Died in Your Arms, and a Chai Light, a song called You Don't Have to Go. Well, I'm sorry, but I have to. William Wallace up with your Afternoon Plus show up next for 1 o'clock. And as I say, I'll see you next Thursday from 10 o'clock to do it all over again. Thanks for listening. See you next week.

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2: And your weather for today, for this evening, winds will tend to ease this evening and overnight skies will remain mostly clear, aside from the odd patch of cloud. Cooler night tonight, which is nice. Bit cloudy, bit rainy, 15 degrees, 12 kilometres an hour wind speed. Humidity is 81%, visibility is good, and the pressure is 1011 millibars, and that pressure is falling.
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1: And it was nice to meet Jim on the way in today. He's playing his ukulele and he's singing as well, and he sounds really, really good. Okay, as always, we always start with this, the sound of Sade.

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3: Okay, I've had one or two requests for some Beatles tunes, so we had that last one. And this is this one here on Shippy FM at 18 minutes past one. In the sunshine.

and a former number one for the Fab Four of the Beatles. Just noticed today on the way in number one Russell Street, there's a new chip shop. It's called Rubens, and it looks very good. It's open Monday to Saturday, 11:30 until 8:30, and it's closed Sundays and bank holidays. I would give it a look. It was a chip shop before, but it didn't stay open for very long. But this one, hopefully, will do a lot better. And this now from Sherelle and Alexander O'Neill. Time here, 22 minutes past 1.

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What gives wine its red colour? What gives wine its red colour? Have a think about it. The answer, not far away.

0: And the answer to our burning question here this afternoon is this. What gives wine its red colour? What gives wine its red colour? And the answer is the grape skin. That's interesting.
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2: 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How easy is that? 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

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This from Anne Lee. 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

that was back in 2013, the sound of Katy Perry and Roar. 8 minutes to 2 here on Sheppy FM.

And another burning question here as well this afternoon. Just imagine that Mickey Mouse was standing in front of you. How many fingers would he have on each hand?

if you were thinking Benny Hill, you'd be absolutely correct. Played by a band called Boots Randolph, and it's called Yakety Sax. At the moment, this is one of my all-time favourite tunes, The Jones Girls, here on Sheppey FM, and the time 6 minutes to two.

this afternoon's question, burning question, is this. How many fingers does Mickey Mouse have on each hand? The answer is 4.

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A little bit long, but Fire Corporation and Stairway to Heaven, pretty good.

brings back a lot of memories when I used to do jam nights. I started with that. Originally written for Nat King Cole, and that was the Strolling Bones. Time here on Sherpy FM, 14 minutes past 2. Blondie, she's next.

Okay, just having a quick look through the Sheppey charts from the 13th of September until the 19th of September. And number one is Sienna Spyro and a tune called Great Expectations. By the way, the clock on the wall tells me it's 22 minutes past two, and Great Expectations sounds a lot like this. Sheppey chart number one.

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Ah, yeah.

0: Oh, yes, please.
1: Biscuit.
0: Oh, I shouldn't, but I will.
1: Bit of a nip in the air this morning, wasn't there?
0: Yeah, definitely. You can feel autumn is on its way.
1: Vulvas, vaginas, wombs, ovaries.
0: Whoa, hold on. What happened there? That's not our normal routine chit-chat.
1: No, but it should be. People should talk more about their bodies and health. They can save lives.
0: How can talking save lives?
1: Conversation is the best way to share information. I bet you can't name me the 5 gynecological cancers.
0: There's cervical. I know about that one.
1: Yes. There's also womb, ovarian, vulval, and vaginal.
0: I didn't know there was that many.
1: Many don't. Knowing your 5 and knowing your normal can literally save your life.
0: Okay then. Well, let's talk Lady Gardens.
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Now this is how it started. My dreams are broken hearted. Yet I want you, baby. 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They say we were an item. 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

0: weather in just a moment.
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2: And your weather for this evening will tend to ease this evening, and overnight skies will remain mostly clear, aside from the odd patch of cloud, a cooler night. Bit cloudy, little bit of rain, 5 degrees, 12 kilometres an hour wind speed, humidity is 81%, visibility is good, pressure 1011 millibars, and that pressure is on its way down. You've got it dead right, it's falling.
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0: We hope you've enjoyed your tea at three with us here on Sheffy FM. Thanks for sharing your afternoon break. The kettle may be cooling down, but we've still got loads of great music and local entertainment coming up, so don't go anywhere.
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Well, that was back in 1984, I do believe. The sound of the Pointer Sisters and Automatic. Amanda Cooper, she's up next. That's just about it from me. It's been absolutely fantastic being here. Thank you very much. As always, you've been, dear listener, you've been absolutely fantastic. Until we do it all again in 2 weeks' time. Be as happy as you can be. Stay safe. And look forward to seeing you 2 weeks' time. Bye.

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2: Ah, very good afternoon to you. It's Thursday, the 17th of September. It's 4 o'clock. I'm Amanda, and a big thanks to William Wallace for the mid-afternoon show. Right, let's get on with the traffic and travel. Starting with the trains, they're running on time, leaving Sheerness.

0: that's queuing traffic there. And then coming down from, as you head towards out of Minster, actually, it's also queuing traffic there. So you've got a jam of about 8 minutes. Now that's joined up with Barton Hill Drive, and that is now queuing right up to the roundabout there. So from Minster Road right up to the roundabout as you head towards the lower road. So if you're joining the lower road, it will soon, very soon, join up with that traffic jam. So from the lower road, you're looking at quite a long journey back if you need to go via Minster Road. Now, if you can avoid that, please do, because it is likely to stay in place till quite late on today, and it is causing a few problems in the area. There are roadworks at the junction with Queenborough Road, Halfway Road and Minster Road there, not causing too many problems at the moment. They will be in place until tomorrow, and there's queuing traffic from Power Station Road up to that junction there, the usual sheer weight of traffic. Off the island then, well, Sittingbourne has got a little bit busy, not too bad, but there are some queues on Park Road and around Bell Road and the roundabout down there past the railway station. Not too bad at the moment. I'll keep you up to date with that. The next traffic and travel update is at 4:30.
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Tame Impala there with Dracula. Still sounds brilliant, doesn't it? This is Amanda here on 92.2 Sheppey FM, and today's show comes with a bit of an edge to it. And it's only going to get worse, I think. I'm looking at the live footage of work going on with the Richard Montgomery out in the out there. There are masts. It is the masts that they're going to be taking off, but there's cranes around there. They've had a couple of men in cages out to inspect the masts, which are, of course, sticking up out of the sea. And at some point, they will start to cut those masts down. Masts? Masts, even. So a bit of an edge to that. I'm sort of back. I don't know, for those of you who don't know, the station does back on to the sea wall. Oh, right in front of where the wreck is, so yes. Anyway, a very good afternoon to Marie, who's out and about, back in the cars, as the taxis is in Sittingbourne, with Adrian taking and getting youngsters home from school. And she says, my hair is still purple, and would you please play a song for us? I will do indeed, and it's Mel and Kim, Respectable.

0: And you know what? There are some things that are still free. Yes, really. And if you like dancing and you're over 50 and you want to go old school disco dancing, then this is free. It's next week, Tuesday, the 29th of September. It's taking place from 2 p.m. in the afternoon to 6 p.m. And it's taking place at Sheppey Village Clubhouse. Now, that's on Warden Bay Road, ME12 4LX. It's free to get in. There are basket meals you can purchase. You might even win one because I think there's going to be a raffle as well. There's a bar. And all you need to do is you can just turn up, or you can contact Sheppey Matters if you want more information or to book onto some transport that they have available. That is 01795 585 335. So there you go, something that is free if you like disco dancing.
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Very good afternoon to Llanfair Pwllgwyngyll, Llanfair PG as I call him, or her, I don't actually know. Good afternoon, Sheppy FM, please can you play Dr. Jones by Aqua? I'll get that on for you in a minute, it's the last song before the next traffic and travel update. And a very good afternoon to the Legacy team, the wonderful Sheppy Matters Legacy team. That's Sam and Linda and Debbie, and I will get your request on, Sam, probably after the traffic and travel. So it's all go here at Sheppy FM. I'm Amanda with you on the drive.

0: 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I hope you enjoyed that one. 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And Sam, I'll get your song on after the traffic and travel.
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0: The trains, well, on police report, are running on time from Platform 1 in Sheerness. The next train out is at 4.47, then 5.17, and they're calling out Queenborough, Swale, Kemsley and Sittingbourne. On the roads, well, things have improved slightly on Minster Road. whatever was going on at Barton Hill Drive has now cleared up, but there is still a tailback along the Minster Road as you head towards the Queenborough Road junction there with Halfway Road. Queenborough Road itself, heading towards that junction, is backing up, but it's the usual sheer weight of traffic. Lower Road is already playing with us, and that is queuing back beyond Cowstick Corner out towards the roundabout where the new Aldi store is. So from just halfway down that road, as you head towards Cowstick Corner and along the Lower Road, that's going to add about 3 minutes to your journey, but it's the usual thing again. Scockles Road has road closures in both directions, and that is between Thistle Hill Way and Drake Avenue. Now let's take a quick look at the centre of Sittingbourne. Nothing major, the usual stuff around the station there, just queuing traffic, and a couple of things out towards Cranky Roundabout. Merston Road's looking a little bit heavy, but apart from that, it's not too bad. The next traffic and travel update will be at 5 o'clock, along with the weather.
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Andrew Gold there. Thank you for being a friend, as requested by Sam, who's part of a wonderful team called the Legacy Team. And that team is there from Sheppey Matters to look out for the health, well-being of the over-60s who live on the island. And basically, as we age, sometimes we can face loneliness and social isolation. And that project, the Legacy Project, Sam, Linda and Debbie are all there to help you find your feet again. And it's a wonderful little project. So thank you, Sam, for that request. Thank you for being a friend. And I've had some updates from Llanfairpwll G. Llanfairpwll G says, yes, he is a male. Any chance of a name? And I also want to know, do you actually come from Llanfairpwll G or Wales or somewhere like that? Just let me know. This is Hosier. Take me to the church, then something from Post Malone.

classic there from Billy Ocean. Love Really Hurts Without You. Now, I've been looking at the news feeds, and there's lots and lots of pictures across the news outlets and, of course, on Facebook pages about the Richard Montgomery. Of course, that's the apparently Britain's most dangerous wreck. That's reassuring when I'm working in a studio that is literally offshore or onshore looking at the wreck. I just hope they clock off at 4 o'clock on Thursdays. I'm here with you till 7 o'clock tonight on the Drive Time Show. And coming up, we've got great music from Duffy, Lady Gaga, and this from TLC.

0: Duffy there with Mercy, number one for her, and I believe she's back in the studio making new music, so we'll look out for that. Now, if you are a rugby fan, and specifically a women's rugby fan, then you'll like to know that the Red Roses are back in action on Saturday. They're playing Canada at Sandy Park, 3 o'clock in the afternoon. I think you could only watch it on iPlayer. A bit disappointing with BBC, really. They were out last weekend as well, where they thumped Australia, so go Red Roses. And the winning combination of Ellie Kildone and Jess Breach are back in action. And also, it's nice to see Hannah Bottoman back in the front row as well. So that's it. And then the following week, it's New Zealand. And I'm lucky enough to be going to watch that game, so I can't wait. I think I particularly find the women's game very fluid and exciting. Of course, the men are great too. But at the moment, it's the Red Roses who are winning. So let's get behind the ladies. Watch them, cheer them on. BBC iPlayer, 3 o'clock on Saturday, where they take on Canada in a repeat, or hopefully, of the final of the World Cup when they beat them. Anyway, coming up, we've got something from Lady Gaga, and then we've got the weather and the traffic and travel update.
1: 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Just put your paws up.

0: weather in just a moment.
1: If you're caring for someone receiving a repeat prescription, they could be storing up medicine they don't use or need. This year alone, an estimated £4.9 million will be wasted on unused medicines, which could be reinvested into improving your NHS services. So don't be afraid to check their medication. Encourage them to only order what they need and take any that's not being used back to their local pharmacy for safe disposal. 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
2: Well, it's 5 o'clock on Thursday, the 17th of December. Let's look at the weather. Winds tonight will ease into the evening, and overnight skies will remain mostly clear, apart from the odd patch of cloud, but a bit of a cooler night. Tomorrow we'll start with plenty of sunshine, along with the odd isolated patch of cloud possible. In the afternoon, it will become overcast and breezy, with some light rain by the evening. The outlook for Saturday to Monday then, breezy and mostly cloudy on Saturday, with generally limited sunshine. One or two light showers cannot be completely ruled out. Cloud and light drizzle will linger into Sunday morning, but clear southeastwards in the afternoon, leaving lots of sunshine for us. Easing winds too. Largely sunny and fine on Monday. Trending warmer throughout the period, and indeed it is in the low 20s throughout the weekend, so that's great. Now tides, as we speak, it is a high tide, and tonight at 11:04 p.m. is the low tide. So that's your weather and traffic and travel up next.

0: Hemsley and Sittingbourne. Looking at the roads first on the island, well, the lower road is busy from Cowstead Corner. It's the usual thing, sheer weight of traffic at this time of the day. Halfway houses, there is a jam on Queenborough Road as you head towards the halfway road junction there with Minster Road. All the other problems on Minster Road, I'm pleased to say, have cleared up. The Briel Way, as you head towards Bridge Road, that is a little bit busy there, a couple of minutes on your journey as you head towards Tesco's. Scockles Road has roadworks in place and it's closed in both directions between Thistle Hill Way and Drake Avenue. Now let's have a look at Sittingbourne, which is looking a little bit busier, as is the A2. Now, from the Keycol Hill to the roundabout and onto the A2 heading towards Sittingbourne, that is a little bit busy there. Add about 5 minutes, I think, to your journey. Centre of Sittingbourne there, not too bad. Merston Road is still pretty busy there, and also Crown Key roundabout has a tailback around the roundabout as you head towards under the bridge by the fire station there. But anything else appears to have cleared up. Next traffic and travel at 5:30.
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That's Jamaican Bam Bam, new, I believe, in the charts possibly. But anyway, a very good afternoon to Sarah, who's listening in Cuxton, doing her washing, apparently. Well, how about, I'm going to play a song for you. How about you leave the washing and you dance around the kitchen to this? Whitney Houston, I Want to Dance with Somebody.

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That was David Guetta with Kelly Rowland, When Love Takes Over. You're listening to Amanda on the Drive Time Show. It's Thursday, the 17th of September, over halfway through this month. I don't know. We heard today that we need above average rainfall for the next 7 months if we are going to shake off drought conditions by spring. After a record scorching summer, government is telling water companies to keep pushing the water saving measures because the recent rain we have had hasn't made so much as a dent, and reservoir levels are still about 20% lower than they should be at this time of year. And the experts reckon it will take months of proper wet weather to recharge groundwater. I did read somewhere that they meant consistently rain for the next 7 months. That might well be the case, because we have a supersized El Nino heading our way at some point, which is supposed to bring windier and wetter weather. So as well as maybe snow in the early years, early part of next year. Yes, snow, the white stuff. Kids will be going, yes, but we always get disappointed, don't we? It never happens. Anyway, coming up at 5:30 will be the traffic and travel update after these.

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1: And it's just gone 5:30 on Thursday the 17th of September. I'm Amanda. Right, let's start with the trains. Running on time from Platform 1, calling at Queenborough, Swale, Kemsley and Sittingbourne. The next train out will be at 5:47 and then 6:17pm after that. Turning our attention then to the roads. Well, the island's got one or two hotspots, shall we say. Briel Way, as you head towards Bridge Road, that's backed up, up to the Tesco's roundabout, and I don't really know why. It's stationary traffic and it'll add 5 minutes. That's quite a short jam, but a long time to sit in it. Halfway, that's got a few problems on the Queenborough Road as you drive towards the junction with Halfway Road and Minster Road. Now that could be because they've placed roadworks just the other side of the traffic lights. Lower Road, the usual thing there at this time of the day, queued back towards Cowstead Corner there, but add only a few minutes. Scockles Road, that is closed in both directions, and that's between Thistle Hill Way and Drake Avenue. Now let's have a look at Sittingbourne and see what's going on there. Well, it's a little bit busy on the Eurolink Way as you leave the retail park, or rather as you head towards the retail park from Crown Quay roundabout, adding 4 minutes to your journey there. It's probably the traffic lights that's caused that tailback and sheer weight of traffic. Coming round from the railway station to the fire station, a couple of minutes there on St Michael's Road. But other than that, nothing really to write home about. Keycole Hill, that's a little bit slow as you head towards the A2 Sittingbourne there. But that's the usual thing at this time of the day. And the next traffic and travel update will be at 6 o'clock.
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0: The Nolans. In the mood for dancing. Now, if you're in the mood for dancing, you've got a favourite song and you'd like to hear it, then please do get in touch with me here at 92.2 Sheppey FM. 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You can message me direct. Already heard from Clanvire PG today, Sarah and Marie. So come on, get your requests in. Let me know. We've got about 1.5 hours to go before I hand over to the wonderful Elaine and Andy for another evening of soul and funk from 7 p.m. to 10 p.m. So there you go. Let's get those requests in.
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That's Train with Drive By. Now got a bit of useless information for you. Useless but quite interesting, I suppose. Being a bad driver is partially a genetic trait. There you go. You can blame when you can't parallel park or something. Blame it on your genes. There is a diamond floating in our galaxy that is bigger than Earth. My goodness, that must be worth, well, it's priceless, isn't it? Talking to yourself can improve your mood, enhance your intelligence and boost self-esteem. Well, which is good to know because I do that quite a lot when I'm on my own. A man once robbed a bank for $1 so he could be arrested and sent to jail for free medical health care. Wow. Yes, that's interesting. Now, this one is very interesting. It's estimated that only 10% of the human population can wiggle their ears and raise one eyebrow. Now, the wiggling of their ears actually is a throwback to when we were quite primitive individuals, and it's something which most of us lost because it didn't prove to be of any use in the end, but some of us still have, and it comes from when our predecessors would turn their ears to sound rather like a cat or a dog does. So there you go, raising the one eyebrow. I'm not quite sure where that comes from, but anyway, yeah, a bit of useless information for you. And the last one is, if you were to drive your car vertically into the sky at 60 miles per hour, it would take you an hour to reach space. That doesn't seem too long, does it? It can take you that long to get from one island end of the island to the other. There you go. Useless information here on 92.2 Sheppey FM. I'm Amanda with The Drive Time, and we've got traffic and travel coming up at 6 o'clock.

Dua Lipa there with her new one, and I predict that might actually make it to number one. Very good afternoon to Anna. Hello, Amanda, she says. I always enjoy hearing your voice. Well, thank you very much. Funny you should say that thing about your ears, as in the past my ears have twitched when I hear a sound like they're moving towards it. Thought I was imagining it. You've asked for a request, which I will get on for you, but it will have to be after the traffic and travel. That is Alex Warren with Ordinary. I love that song, so don't worry. It's been there a long time, hasn't it? Sort of in the charts, hanging about, but a very lovely song. I'll get that on for you after the traffic and travel update. And yes, I can move my ears, sort of wiggle them on the side of my head, so you're not alone. I'm going to have to check those out. If you're the Anna, I think you are. Hello to Lisa as well from Minster, who's just got back in from work and is having a well-earned rest by making a cup of tea. And she's asked me to play this song for her.

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1: And it is 6 o'clock, Thursday the 17th of September. Right, let's start with the trains. They're running on time from Platform 1. 6.17 is the next train out, 6.55. Calling at Queenborough, Swale, Kemsley and Sittingbourne. On the roads, well, on the island, most things have cleared up except for Barton Hill Drive. Now, as you leave the lower road, about halfway down just before Plover Road, there is another jam in place. And I really don't know what this is about because it seems to keep coming and going. And it's queuing all the way down to Minster Road. Scockles Road has roadworks in place in both directions between Thistle Hill Way and Drake Avenue. Right, let's have a look further afield at Sittingbourne. And there were a few problems around Crown Quay roundabout earlier, so let's just take a quick look. That's still busy, Crown Quay roundabout, as you head from the retail park to the roundabout and under the bridge past the fire station. And in the other direction, along St Michael's Road from the station to the fire station, there's a 6 minute jam there. Let's have a quick look any further afield. Keycole Hill has now cleared up, so that is good news. And I will bring you the next traffic and travel update at 6:30.
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3: Now I have a very special guest who very often pops in at this time of the day after swimming lessons. Your brother, I think, isn't it? Hello, Ethan.
4: Hello.
3: How are you?
4: Good.
3: So you've been at school today, I take it?
4: Yep.
3: Look, judging by the colour of your shirt, well, what's happened to your white shirt?
4: People are drawing on me.
3: People drew on you? Okay, why did they do that?
4: I don't know.
3: So poor old mummy, hello Tracy.
5: Hello.
3: Poor old mummy's got to try and get that out of your shirt now, has she?
5: Yes, I have.
3: Okay, so how is school? Is it okay?
4: Yep.
3: Yeah, good to be back?
4: Yep.
3: Okay, and what have you got coming up this weekend? Anything exciting?
4: Forest school.
3: Forest school?
4: Tomorrow.
3: Oh, tomorrow at school you've got forest school.
4: Yeah.
3: It's good, isn't it?
4: Yeah.
3: You're lucky that it hasn't rained a lot. Because
4: we get the tap and then we pour some water into the mud.
3: Oh, sorry, Tracy. Poor mummy.
4: jump in so muddy puddles.
3: Yes, okay, Peppa Pig. Oh, I see. So you do get muddy. Oh, that's a shame. I was about to say, well done, having it. Anyway, never mind. What have you got planned for the weekend? Do you know? What are you doing?
4: No.
3: You don't know?
4: No.
3: Okay. Anything planned, Tracy? Anything great happening? Or
5: no? No, nothing too great this weekend. Just maybe a bit of chilling, if I can.
3: Chilling, if you can.
5: If I can. If I can.
3: Okay, well, listen, we've got a request to play because a lady called Anna messaged me just before you came in and she wants me to play a song. Do you want to introduce it?
4: No.
3: Do you want to? No, you don't. Okay, sorry, Anna. We were talking about wiggling ears. We'll see if you can do it. Okay, Ethan. Right. Well, okay. This is your request, Anna. It's Alex Warren and Ordinary.

0: And that was Sade there, Kiss of Life. That's a lovely song, I thought. Nice and mellow. We've done a lot of dancing today. Right, Ethan, my little friend here who visits me very occasionally on a Thursday. You've been doing the Stone Age in history, haven't you? You told me just now.
1: Yep.
0: Okay, did you know that before the Stone Age, when we were sort of quite basic human beings, that we could turn our ears, if we could, heard a sound, we could turn our ears like cats and dogs. Did you know that?
1: No.
0: No, some of us still can move our ears, but only 10% of us can do that. Can you do it?
1: No.
0: No? Have you tried? Concentrate on your ears and see if you can see kind of sort of, I'm going to try and see if you can see mine. No, I'm not doing very well at the moment. But anyway, it's true. We used to have ears that turned towards the sound, so there you go.
1: Wow.
0: Yes, and only 10% of us have kept that. So what else have you learned about the Stone Age?
1: That they used flint to sharpen their tools.
0: Mm, they did, and they scraped fur skins as well with these sharpened tools, didn't they?
1: And they used the fur to make clothes and tents.
0: Right, and did they live in tents or did they live in something else?
1: Live in tents.
0: And caves, perhaps?
1: Yeah.
0: Yeah, okay.
1: And they had special chalk to draw on the walls.
0: Oh, okay. And did they left pictures for us, did they?
1: No, because they didn't have cameras.
0: No. That'll teach me. No. I mean, did they draw pictures on the walls?
1: Yes.
0: Mum's having a bit of a laugh behind you. They drew pictures on the walls. Now, we can go along and take pictures of those today, can't we? If we find one. Okay. Well, I hope you enjoy school next week.
1: Gypsum.
0: In ancient, that's right. And then what are they called, do you remember?
1: No.
0: Starts with a hieroglyphics? You don't know. Okay.
1: We haven't learned about ancient.
0: Oh, you haven't done it yet. Okay. Well, you've got that delight. You probably have to get dressed up. You could be a pharaoh.
1: All I know is because from a YouTube video, people went into the pyramids.
0: Yes, they did.
1: And they went into the underworld.
0: Ah, right. So when they died, they were put in the pyramid and went to the underworld. Well, you've got a great deal to learn about the Egyptians then soon, haven't you? I hope you enjoy it. Thank you for popping into the studio to say hello. Do you want to say goodbye to the listeners?
1: Bye.
0: That's Ethan, aged 7, who's lost his first tooth. Thank you very much. And poor old Tracy. She's got a lot of washing up to do. Washing clothes. And taking pictures of things. Right, I'm going to get on with the music. This is Dido with White Flag.

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1: And it's the final traffic and travel update from 92.2 Sheppey FM. It's 6:30, Thursday the 17th of September. I'm Amanda. Right, let's have a look at the trains. They're running on time from Platform 1. The next train out is at 5 to 7 and then 25 minutes past 7. Calling at Queenborough, Swale, Kemsley and Sittingbourne. On the roads, well, there are roadworks in place on Scockles Road. It's shut in both directions between Thistle Hill Way and Drake Avenue. Nothing much to report on the island at all, and the only other thing in Sittingbourne is a bit of a jam or a queue from the railway station as it heads out. From the fire station as it heads towards the railway station. So that's only 3 minutes there. And that is literally it. Nothing of any significance anywhere else. So that's it. Last traffic and travel update of the show.
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How is you two there? A beautiful day. And Elaine and Andy, you're in the building. You've got a lovely evening of soul and funk coming up. I know it's a brilliant show they do, and they're in the building now. And then, of course, through the night, it's music with Sheppy FM taking you through to the early hours. Coming up next, we've got Halsey, and then I'll say goodbye to you with some good music still to come right through to 7 o'clock.

It's Halsey there without me, and it's time for me to bid you farewell. Thank you very much for joining me this afternoon, and I'll be back again the same time next week, 4 till 7 with the Drive Time Show. I'm Amanda, handing over to Elaine and Andy.

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0: Well, that was Anne-Marie, 2002. And yes, thank you so much, Amanda, for another great show. She always does a great vote, and I say she's got the voice of Sheppy FM. She certainly has. Anyway, for the next 3 hours, you've got the voice here of DJ Lady P, and in the room next to me is
1: MCAG.
0: MCAG. So yes, as I've said many a time, push your sofas back, kick off your slippers and get yourself up, because we're going to have 3 hours of a mixed bag tonight. So I think we've got a little bit of house, and we've got some club classics, and we've got soul, we've got pop, we've got all sorts. So yes, hopefully it's going to be a fun packed show. Thank you for everybody that's given us a like or encouragement. As always, we have a regular

This is Brothers in Rhythm. Such a good feeling, and it is. It's a good feeling to be here at Sheppey FM 92.2 with our listeners playing out for you. So, stay tuned in.

I can remember Imagination back in the day. I used to have them as a poster on my bedroom wall. That's crazy. Back in the day. Keith, if you're listening in, you remember that well, didn't you? He had all the sweet and the Slade and the Queen on his wall, and I had the Real Thing and Imagination. Yeah, it's great. Anyway, good evening, Terry and Gary. Wood, thank you so much. He set the alarm for this show. Oh, I'm hoping you're going to be

0: I hope you've all got your dancing shoes on, because that was a tune. Dream on.
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0: Super Consolation, what a tune. What are you thinking over there? He's busy looking into that laptop?
1: Yep, just trying to get things working. So I will be saying more in a minute, but I'm just concentrating.
0: He is actually concentrating while I'm banging out these tunes and...

0: Yes, get up, everybody. I'm up. He's still busy sorting out the computer.
1: I'm still looking.
0: What's coming in there? Here we go. Watertight.

0: start of the weekend, and that was Watertight. What a tune.
1: What a lovely tune.
0: Laura Vane and MJ Cole. And yeah, while I'm being let loose, I'm actually loving it. Here we go.

0: what these tunes are, keep coming, and I hope you're all enjoying yourselves, because I know I am. Free reign tonight.
1: Second week of letting me do some of my list. Back to normal next time.
0: I don't know. Let's just have some fun for now. You are listening to DJ Lady P, and in the house is... I can't hear you, you've got to speak.
1: It's me.
0: That's it, it's you, MCAG. Oh, yes, here we go. For all of you that are tuned in, I hope you're enjoying this upbeat show.
1: Yeah, as you realise, the weekend's starting today.
0: It is. It certainly is. Oh.

0: Right turn exact.
1: Oh yeah.
0: Stonebridge.
1: Oh yeah.
0: I hope you're dancing, Gary and Perry. And you're not just sitting. Let us know.
1: As you figured it out, there's a lot of house going on this evening. So I hope you're in your own house.

0: Did you get that hook?
1: No, I wasn't going fishing. Yeah, of course I got the hook.
0: It was good.
1: For you out there, you are listening to DJ Lady P MCAG, and you are in the Sheppy House.
0: You certainly are.
1: So keep on dancing, more to come.
0: Oh, I can't stop. What's going on?
1: Just keep going. I hope you're all enjoying the dance streams. Let us know.

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1: These things we have to do, the community news is coming next. After this one.
0: Just play this one out. And hopefully we'll see you all dancing.

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0: Yeah, I don't like fish though, but yeah, it does. 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
0: Asked to do that dancing.
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0: Oh, wow.
2: For contact, please contact Sheppey Matters to book, which is 01795 585 335.
0: Yeah, and lastly, Castle Connections, Halloween cupcake decorating and arts and crafts, 31st of October this one, £2.50 per child. Why do you have to be a child to do that? Booking essential, call 01795 661 277. That is the community news for Thursday the 17th of September at 8:02. Great. Thank you for tuning in.
2: Back to the house.
0: Back to house, yes.
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0: What a tune.
1: Yeah, Kevin Fisher and Loretta Holloway. Have I got that right?
0: I did.
1: I'm impressed with myself.
0: And you have got me burning up. What a tune.
1: You always do, babe.

0: Trust me, my body was rocking.
1: It certainly was. Oh, if you've just tuned in, we've been going for an hour and 10 minutes.
0: A whole hour of house, with more house coming.
1: It
0: here we go.
1: Certainly is. I hope you're loving these tunes as much as we are.
0: And respect for Dennis Wilson. Thank you for tuning in.
1: Yeah, love and respect to you and Sharon, Dennis. We'll be back to play sort of some more soul next week. Well, we might play a bit of soul later. We're just banging out these tunes at the minute. We've been let loose.
0: We are. So let's go. Next one.

0: Well, what can I say?
1: There's nothing you can't say. Just got to keep
0: dancing. Hyperactive to the hill. It's 8:15 here at Sheppy FM, wherever you are around the world. I hope you're enjoying this.
1: You are listening to me, I'm DJ ADP, and we are giving you a house sensation.
0: We certainly are, because it's a wonderful world that we're in.
2: Oh.

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Enjoy this version. 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

0: a great track there.
1: Lovely track. Life will always smile for you.
0: And this one is even better. It's Finally Our Way.
1: Your way or my way?
0: Or our way.
1: Oh, our way.
0: That's what I said, Finally Our Way.
1: Fantastic.
0: And who else is it their way? Simmons.

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1: 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How easy is that? 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

0: Okay, we're still in the house, but we're going soulful. Soulful house. Here we go. I Want Your Love.
1: You got it.
0: I'm Ronnie Harrell. Here we go.

0: Well, that was Missing You with Artful and Ridney featuring Tina Walker. Not quite the violin version, but it was a good version anyway.
1: It was. I like this violin version, don't you?
0: Yeah, but it's still good.

0: coat on. We will soon be having to put our coats on.
1: Didn't bring one. And who did this one?
0: Zoe Kipri.
1: Zoe Kipri.

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1: Hello.
0: Good evening to you, Babs.
1: Good evening to you, Babs.
0: And DJ Neil, yes, what a show. You always, both of you, always give such a good show.
1: Hi, Neil. So, that was Zoe Capri.
0: It certainly was.
1: King's Crownie.

0: Yeah, if it wasn't for this.
1: Well, it would be for that. Hope you're all enjoying the classic house, soulful house tune. From our normal usual. And for all you reggae fans out there who enjoy a nice bit of reggae, tomorrow, myself, MCAG with Lady P, will be doing 2 hours of absolute classic reggae.
0: We certainly will.
1: We will be on Soulbeat Radio. Shh. Shh. Don't tell everybody. Shh. But that's where we are. 8 till 10 tomorrow.
0: Are we easy? We certainly are.
1: I love this version of Easy. As you know, it is the Commodores. However, it is DJ Streak's mix of

0: sounds like we've got a bit of falling.
1: Yeah, we have.
0: Have you fell?
1: Fallen? I've fallen.
0: And it's a Carl Price.
1: Oh.
0: Not Lady Price, no relative, but Carl Price. With Paul Hawkins. I hope you enjoy this one. Falling. Bit of dance house for you.

0: What a tune.
1: What can I say? That's all I can say to that. Anyway, I'll leave it to you.
0: Yeah, well, if you've loved tonight and you loved last night, then you'll love tomorrow night, because Charlene, Mrs. Babs, is in with the kitchen party. So we've got more of this coming along for you tomorrow night.
1: So tune in if you like it. The weekend has already started. It's going to be carried on by Mrs. Babs.
0: We've got some fantastic presenters. Actually, we have
1: good shows coming up.
0: Oh, we've have got really good shows. So yeah, I'll just play this one and I'll tell you more in a minute.
1: Here we go for a bit of Ready or Not. Here I come.
0: I'm ready.
1: She's ready.

0: But what a lovely tune anyway.
1: It was The Course.
0: The Course, Ready or Not.
1: Well, I don't want it to finish tonight.
0: All good things got to come to an end.
1: I certainly have. But, yeah, so what have we got coming up? We've got the breakfast show tomorrow with Wayne. That's always a good show. And then you've got Mr. Babs in mid-morning. He's going to pull out the bag tomorrow. He always finds brilliant tracks to put on. And Martin Cox, he always starts off our weekend, although we're starting off the weekend. Is there actually a weekend now? No.
0: From Thursdays, yeah.
1: And then you've got Drive Time with Adam Mills. Then obviously we've got Kitchen Party with Babs. But we're still here with this. For now. And this is Get Up Everybody by Byron Stingley. And we've got Angie Brown tomorrow night at 10 to 11. And of course, Sadie, I'll be up listening to your show from 11 till 1.
0: The 90s tour.
1: It is, 90s tour. I love them on my headphones. But yes, brilliant. Absolutely brilliant. So yes.
0: Enjoy

0: Come on, get up, everybody.
1: Up.
0: We're still up. Well, if you've just tuned in, you've missed a great show, even though I sat myself.
1: Yes, but it's not over.
0: It's not over.
1: 45 minutes for those who enjoy the house.
0: And what have we got next? So we've got Day and Night.

0: at night. Day and night, day and night. The lonely stoner seems to free his mind at night. He's all alone, some things will never change.
1: So there you go.
2: I can't stop moving.
1: Well, there you go.
2: I've got some sort of survivor's dance.
1: Day of light for you. Kid Cudi versus Cookers.
2: Yeah, we're going to push this feeling on now, aren't we?
1: Oh, God. We've got light crawlers coming, folks. So that's just in case you didn't know that one. Light crawlers, push the feeling on.
2: We certainly have.
1: You are listening to
2: we're going
1: to
2: push DJ this right on till 10 o'clock.
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0: That's a tune.
1: Another classic.
0: It certainly is.
1: Not like Rose, I remember that back in the club days.
0: Anyway, it's been a bit housey tonight, and it seems to be its house every weekend.
1: In my house it is.
0: Dave and Zoe thought so. And yeah, so, and I'm sure Mrs. Babs will think so too tomorrow. I'm looking forward to your kitchen party there.
1: Here we go.

I just made it.

0: Oh, dear me. That's a goddamn tune. That is, what a tune. So, yes, South Street Players and Who Keeps Changing Your Mind.
1: Oh, I like this one.
0: Oh, what a, another tune. God, dear, my legs are going to kill tomorrow.
1: But there you go. But, so, don't be changing anybody's mind.
0: No, and don't forget to tune in to these. If you're not going out, you know where to be. Listening to Sheffy FM.
1: Good evening. Kitchen party, house party, 90s tour. What a lovely evening for tomorrow. For those who can't get out, stay in and party.
0: Yeah. Even if you have got ingrained toenails. And you're dancing. I've got my toe. My toe's killing me.

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We've now got a bit of Peter Heller for you. Big love, and I'm talking big love from us to you guys out there. Hope you've enjoyed the show. We are down to our last just over 30 minutes.

0: Yes, it is the way you love me.
1: Oh, it's the other way around. Sorry. The way I love her.
0: It is. Enjoy. Anyway, I'm going to say goodbye because I'm going to let you listen to these tunes in peace because I've danced and talked all night.

0: for your interaction tonight and for all the listeners. Big love to you and anyone that's interacted. Yeah, we just love it.
1: I hope you really enjoyed the show. I've certainly enjoyed it.

0: tickets will still be out there for other shows.
1: It certainly will.
0: A big good night from me.
1: And definitely till Wednesday, which I'm going to say goodbye to summer and hello to autumn. That's my show, my theme show for Wednesday.
0: Forward to next Wednesday. Good night.
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Number 9 on our singles chart from our chosen year. It's funny, isn't it? These songs you still hear now, they're massive songs at the time. They just featured in the top 10 of the year. But there we are. Carly Simon, You're So Vain on the Airplay 40 Rewind. But what is our chosen year? Just sort of ease back a little bit now. You know what the answer is? 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

Rubber Bullets from 10cc. It was the year that the Bosphorus Bridge was completed, connecting the continent of Europe and Asia over the Bosphorus for the first time. 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

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Away from the singles, into the albums, the Beatles released their anthologies. 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

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But what is the year? In the album, Simon Garfunkel and Mrs. Robinson.

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from the album Don't Shoot Me, I'm Only the Piano Player. Elton John, the number one single from the number one album of our chosen year. Back to the singles themselves. At four, it was a soundtrack to one of the big TV shows that made its debut in our chosen year. The song is Eye Level from Simon Park Orchestra. It's of course better known as Van der Valk.

Blockbuster from the Sweets. 3 on the Airplay 40 Rewind. But what is the year this hour? I think you know what the answer is. 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I'll give you the answer on the way after Peters and Lee and Welcome Home.

0: It was the year that the Sydney Opera House opened their doors, and that was the second biggest single on our chosen year. Peace and Lee and Welcome Home. What's the year? What's the number one song? We'll find out in a few seconds' time.
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1: With Spencer James.
0: So at 10 was Status Quo, Caroline. 9 was Carly Simon, You're So Vain. Fleetwood Mac, Albatross was at 8. 7, 10cc, Rubber Bullet. 6 was Slade, Come On Feel the Noise. 5, See My Baby Jive by Wizard. 4 was Eye Level by the Summer Park Orchestra. Blockbuster, The Sweet was at 3. 2 was Peters and Lee and Welcome Home. And the number one song from our chosen year this hour, 1973, was Tie Yellow Ribbon Around the Old Oak Tree with Dawn featuring Tony Orlando.
1: Number one.

0: the number one song from 1973, Tie a Yellow Ribbon Around the Old Oak Tree, Dawn featuring Tony Orlando. Number one song then on the Airplay 40 Rewind this hour. 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Hugo the Male Angel and Ultranata number one this week with Moving to the Sun. But will they make it another week at the top of the chart? 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
0: Hello, I'm Spencer James. Good to have you with us here. 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But what is the chosen year this hour? We'll kick off with an artist who has become the future Mrs. Simon Cowell. 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

from the album True Blue, Madonna, Papa Don't Preach, one of the big albums from our chosen year, this hour. But what is the year? I think you know what the answer is. 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At number 8 was the soundtrack to one of the big films from the year. The film, of course, was Top Gun. 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

0: as you do.
1: 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Still is great tune though. Christa Berg and Lady in Red on the Airplay 40 Rewind this hour. But what's the year? 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

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That was number 5 on the singles. Let's dive into the albums, though. And some of the biggest albums of our chosen year included this, Queen, A Kind of Magic.

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0: It was one of the biggest albums of our chosen year. Brothers in Arms was the album. Of course, the band Dire Straits. Money for Nothing there. I love the video for that. It is the Airplay 40 Rewind. Let's carry on with the chart. And at number four on our chart of our year was, well, a bit of a novelty record. Cliff Richard and the Young Ones and the Living Doll.
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Want to wake up with you. It's the Airplay 42 Rewind from our chosen year. I'll tell you what the year is on the way for you in a few most time. Another little clue for you. Beastie Boys released their debut album, License to Ill. It was the first number one rap album on the Billboard chart. And it was the launch of the Rock and Roll Hall of Fame. But what is our chosen year? 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
0: So here we go then with our top 10 songs from our chosen year. So Matt Show from Sunita was at 10, 9, Madonna, Papa Don't Preach, Berlin Take My Breath Away was at 8, 7, Billy Ocean when the going gets tough, Christa Berg, Lady in Red was at 6, 5, Madonna, Ross and the Bee Gees and Chain Reaction, 4, Cliff Richard and the Young Ones, Living Doll, Boris Garner, When I Wake Up With You was at 3, 2 was Nick Berry, Every Loser Wins. The number one song from our chosen year this hour, which was 1986, was The Communards and Don't Leave Me This Way.
1: Number one.

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